0: Want to Be By You. That's Luke Combs and Chris Matthews. Happy to be checking in, and one more day to go. Feels pretty good to be here at the end of Thursday. New country from Stella Lefty, newcomer Boston. Got that one up after Chris Young.
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0: don't we need some Morgan Wallen? We do, and we did, and we're good to go, and now we need some Jordan Davis. 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

0: Luke Bryan teaming up with George Burge, doing a little ride, ride, ride. I am Chris Matthews. We got Jelly Roll and Shaboozy taking you to church. Can I get an amen? You're about to next.
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Hate How You Look. He's Josh Ross. Chris Matthews, New Country from Morgan Wallen. We got it last week and already. Just a classic. Funny how he's able to do that. Ben, by now, new Morgan Wallen up next.

0: Just love that song. It feels Doug Stone-esque, you know? South of Sanity, Zach Top there. Chris Matthews here, thanking you for letting me keep you company and for letting me wrap up your Thursday. We got one more day to go, and we got this. Dylan Scott is on the way, and all my exes would agree that Lauren Alena has a top 15 hit with her new song with Chase Matthew on the way.
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0: 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Bailey Zimmerman, Chris Matthews. All right. We got Luke Holmes and Kane Brown celebrating the joys of being all coupled up, especially when you're married to someone like Caitlin, who seems amazing. Kane Brown, woman, new country on the way as we wind down your Thursday. Just one more day to go. We can do this.
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0: Yeah, pretty easy to love and easy to enjoy, that new song from Dustin Lynch. New music from Ella Langley, Morgan Wallen teaming up and bringing you I Can't Love You Anymore. I'll play that for you next. So good news story, and it's a weird one, but I guess happy ending all around. A Chinese wife spent years biting her husband's toes to stimulate his nerves following a brain injury. Now, the husband suffered brain injuries and multiple fractures. He fell while rescuing a child from a warehouse roof. So this guy's a hero. His wife quit her job as a kindergarten art teacher to care for her husband. Doctors advised, like, stimulating his fingers and his toes, helping with nerve recovery. I don't know why she decided to bite his toes, but it must have been good enough because he eventually opened up his eyes and was like, why are you biting my toes?
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0: country, and she knows it. 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
2: It's Cole Swindell. This is my brand new song, Girl Dad. My new single, Girl Dad, is very special to me for many reasons, you know, becoming a father, but also missing my own father. I think that's where the idea came from. You see the title, and I don't think you know what the song's about, but for me, it's just, you know, going back to visit my dad at his grave and updating him on my life and all the great things that have happened. And I wish, you know, he was here to see him. I know he can, but I wish I could see him see it, you know.

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3: I'm meteorologist Jennifer Naramore with KS95 Lake Area Forecast. Pressing through the early morning with increasing cloudiness and a few showers and thunderstorms may start to form. Our low 70s. High-end chances for showers with thunderstorms throughout our Friday into Friday night. All that tapering off early Saturday. We still have a chance of a strong to isolated severe storm forming heavy rainfall too. Friday's high, upper 80s. For the time, temperature and forecast anytime, call the KS95 weather phone at 378-2121.

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0: That's Kenny Chesney with Carry On. I'm Rich Krieger, and studies show that people smile more on Fridays than any other weekday. 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Coming up, Jason Aldean.
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0: That's George Burge with Ride, Ride, Ride. I'm Rich Krieger. Justin Moore, up next.
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0: That's Zach Top with South of Sanity. I'm Rich Krieger. And there are 8 weekends left in the summer of 2026. And when they're done, your bank account's going to breathe a sigh of relief. According to some new data, nearly $400 a weekend. That's what the average American spends on summer activities. Coming up, Shaboozy, also the new single from Lauren Elena.
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0: That's Lauren Elena with All My Exes. Shaboozy, a bar song. Before that, I'm Rich Krieger. Another hour of great country music is coming up. We'll kick it off with Ella Langley and Morgan Wallen's I Can't Love You Anymore.
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0: That's Kane Brown with Woman. I'm Rich Krieger. Coming up next, Luke Combs.
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0: That's Luke Bryan, country, and she knows it. I'm Rich Krieger. And if you repeat a lie often enough, people will believe it. Scientists found that people are more likely to believe something the more often it's repeated to them. With repetition, it's easier for the human brain to process a false statement compared to a true statement that has not been repeated over and over again. Coming up, Ty Myers, also John Morgan.
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0: Love that guy, Zach John King, and get to drinking. Steve Harmon, three things since the last time we were together. Megan Maroney had to stop a show after just two songs. Too sick to sing. She promised to make it up to the crowd in the future. Number two, Northwestern University trying to start a college trend. They announced students will not be allowed to sit during their college football team's games this fall. The whole time? American Idol at number three, they've been renewed for a 25th season. Auditions begin August 25th. Luke Bryan, so excited.
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9: 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Butcher hogs were $2 higher. I'm John Perkins with a Brownfield Market Update. You better build bigger bins. It's just a suggestion, but regardless, be ready to maximize your per acre profits with MX Series corn by Stein. Stein has yield. Soybeans closed lower and corn was mixed, watching weather. August beans are down 3/4 at 1177 and a quarter. September was 3 3/4 lower at 1172 and a quarter. September corn was down 3 1/4 at 445 and 3/4. December was 3 1/4 lower at 468 and a half. Live and feeder cattle were up on technical buying, watching the direct markets. August live was 332 higher at 231.22. October was up 347 at 227.45. September feeders are 380 higher at 342.45. And on technical selling, August hogs were down 225 at 98.42. October lean was 235 lower at 83.35. John Perkins, Brownfield.
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0: Her name is Stella Lefty, and she will be on this show Monday because what day is it, Harmon? It is Friday. Yay. Is it payday? It is. Oh, I made it on fumes.
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10: Today, we'll find out how consumers are feeling about the economy as measured by the University of Michigan. The Conference Board's report for July found optimism cooling, reflecting concerns about higher prices. Economist Stephanie Pomboy of Macro Mavens tells Maria Bartiromo of Fox Business, interest rates are not just about the Federal Reserve. High borrowing for artificial intelligence spending is a factor.
11: I think all this fixation on rates and whether they raise rates in September or not really sort of misses the much larger issue, which is that the federal government is increasingly being crowded out, ironically enough, by the private sector with all this AI debt issuance.
10: Earnings come out today from ExxonMobil, AutoNation, auto supplier Lear, Colgate-Palmolive, and Mule Brands. That's your Fox Business Report. I'm Jenny Coselda, invested in you.
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0: Smith, World on Fire. Last week he did his Nashville bar crawl. He shows up early afternoon at different bars and says, come on in and hang out with me. I wish that all the acts would do that all over the country.
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2: Kara Hart, and this is Managing for Profit on Brown Field. August weather can make or break a soybean crop, and Andre Race, a soybean specialist at the University of Missouri Extension, says he's optimistic about how the month is expected to begin. Some rains are possible next week. We'll find out more on Brown Field right after this.
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2: Andre Ray says the soybeans look good heading into August, but weekly rains are needed to help with yield.
13: That will be the only factor that moves the needle. The forecast is changing rapidly, but for some regions of Missouri, yes, we have some rain forecast for the next 7 to 10 days. The current crop condition is way better than before. Crops, the fields are looking good. It's, you know, dark green, soybeans are growing fast, closing the rows, so most of the weed management issues are now behind, right? So the crops are good.

0: official reaction yet from Israel. I'm Dave Anthony, Fox News, on the agreement President Trump announced with Hamas for the terror group to disarm in Gaza, brokered by the Board of Peace the president created. Fox's Madeline Rivera reports.
1: The president says the agreement will be carried out in structured phases. As Hamas gives up their weapons, the Israeli forces will withdraw. The International Stabilization Force will then work with a new Palestinian police force to keep Gaza safe. The chairman of the Gaza Peace Board says what the agreement says matters. What happens next matters even more. Implementation and verification have to be real. Ahead of us is a Gaza rebuilt, governed by Palestinians, and at peace with Israel.
0: That's after the Hamas 2023 terror attack in Israel that triggered the destructive war in Gaza. President Trump might pull acting Attorney General Todd Blanche's nomination after two Republican senators signaled they may vote against Blanche, concerned about his role in a Trump IRS tax settlement. Now, one of those senators is John Cornyn, who was primaried out in Texas this year, and the Republican who beat him is now trailing the Democrat in a new Fox News poll.
2: 51% prefer Democratic Senate candidate James Tallarico, while 48% favor Republican candidate and current state attorney general Ken Paxton. 36% of Republicans say they're concerned about Paxton's character, while 17% of Democrats feel Tallarico is too extreme. 4 in 10 Texans polled say inflation is the most important issue to their Senate vote, with 35% saying they're falling behind financially.
0: Fox's Kristen Goodwin, a father, gets 15 years in prison for a crime his son committed in Georgia. Colin Gray was convicted of murder and manslaughter for buying the gun that Colt used in a 2024 school shooting that left 4 people dead. Judge Nicholas Prim told Colin Gray he failed as a parent.
3: The warning lights were flashing brighter and brighter. And you didn't get him help. And you didn't remove his access to the gun.
0: His son got life in prison. 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
8: MissouriNet News, I'm Matt Pilger. Don't compare us to Florida or Texas or Nevada, says Governor Mike Kehoe when looking at states that have no income tax. Those states make up for it with tourism dollars instead. Kehoe told KMOX that Missouri's comparing itself to Tennessee.
9: That state is growing in population. People are leaving these other states that have high regulations, high tax burdens, et cetera, and they're coming to Midwest states. And Tennessee has proven that that has drawn many people there.
8: One of Kehoe's major priorities is passage of Amendment 5, which would eliminate the income tax and replace it with higher and expanded sales taxes. Missouri Senator Josh Hawley is backing President Trump's call to keep the Senate in session through August to pass the SAVE Act. Hawley, a sponsor of the bill requiring proof of citizenship to vote in federal elections, tells MissouriNet he's also open to changing filibuster rules to get it passed.
10: In Missouri, we have voter ID. We put it into our law ourselves as state voters. We've had it for years. It works fantastic. And you know what? It works well in 37 other states.
8: The Senate is currently scheduled to begin its August state work period on August 10th, but that schedule could change if Senate leaders decide to remain in session. A system replacing Missouri's temp tags when buying a vehicle is due to roll out in mid-February. Department of Revenue Director Trish Vincent says the new system will close a loophole that resulted in vehicle sales tax going uncollected.
11: The dealer, when you buy a car, will collect the sales tax for us right then and there. And, you know, a lot of people maybe finance the sales tax, too, sometimes.
8: Buyers will be issued a temporary plate. A permanent plate with the same number will be mailed. The system rollout is being delayed until February to work out potential glitches and train car sellers. This is Missouri Net.
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8: An iguana was found duct taped to a tree along a walking trail in St. Peter's, east of St. Louis. Animal Control rescued the reptile and took it into its care. According to reporting from KTVI, the St. Peter's Health Department is working to identify the owner and investigate the case. An adult daycare provider is accused of defrauding Missouri Medicaid out of nearly $1.5 million. Prosecutors say 63-year-old Tony King submitted false claims to the state for services not provided. He has pleaded not guilty in St. Louis District Court. And extended extreme heat takes a toll on plants and flower beds. Clayton Tunnel with the University of Missouri Extension tells KOLR 10 TV that in watering plants, timing is important.
14: I would encourage growers to make sure that they water really early of a morning between 6:30 and 8 o'clock.
8: For more Missouri stories, find the podcast Show Me Today.
15: I'm Stacey Johnson, and this is your Lake Expo News Cut. One person was injured Wednesday afternoon when a lift machine tipped over near Sunrise Beach and sent him onto a dock ramp. Sunrise Beach firefighters say the person fell about 20 feet and suffered multiple injuries while working at a home on Old English Point. Crews had to work around limited access and a fuel leak before getting the patient to an ambulance and helicopter landing zone. The extent of the injuries was not released. Officials said there was no danger to the neighborhood. Missouri voters will decide on Amendments 4 and 5 and Tuesday's election. And a new Take on the Lake video breaks down what each measure would do. The episode explains the arguments surrounding both amendments and why they matter before voters head to the polls. You can find Take on the Lake anywhere you listen to a podcast and on YouTube. Well, the mini shootout returns to Ha Ha Tonka State Park this weekend, giving remote-controlled boat racers a chance to compete for a Top Gun title. Racing begins at 8 in the morning, Saturday and Sunday, at the spring area with free admission for spectators. Competitors can register a boat for $40, with additional boats costing $25 each. A meet-and-greet and registration event also will be held Friday evening from 5 until 8. This has been your Lake Expo News Cut. All this news and more at lakeexpo.com.
16: Thank you very much, Stacy, for that news update. We are ready to go on a Friday morning. The weather forecast for the lake area, we're going to be dealing with some rain and some warm temperatures both today. Periods of showers and thunderstorms today. There is a 70% chance of rain, up to a quarter of an inch of rain across most of the listening area. Then a high near 91 and heat index as high as 103. Southwest wind 10 to 15 and gusty. Then tonight, scattered showers and thunderstorms, a 30% chance of rain, low around 65. Saturday, partly sunny, scattered afternoon showers and thunderstorms, high of 78. We're up to a 40% chance of rain on Saturday. Saturday night, partly cloudy, low 65. And Sunday, sunny, with a high of 83. So going to be cooler Saturday, 78, and Sunday a high of 83. But then next week warms up again, partly cloudy, highs 85 to 90 and lows 65 to 70. Lake of the Ozarks level this morning, it's up just a bit, 659.5. That's up 0.3 from yesterday. Lake surface water temperature is 86. The Osage River level is 567.9. Light generation at Bagnell Dam today discharged about 2,000 cubic feet per second. And Truman Lake is at 706 even. That is full pool for Truman. They are finally at their normal level for the lake. The sunrise this morning, just in a moment, at 6:12, although it's cloudy and raining, so we probably won't see a lot of sun, but sunrise at 6:12, sunset tonight at 8:24. The low yesterday was 68, the high was 85. That was a bit below our normal low of 69 and our normal high of 88. The record low for the state, 48 degrees in 1971, and the record high, 108 in 1980. The barometric pressure this morning is 29.99 inches and rising. We have a northwest wind around 5 to 10 miles per hour. Humidity is 95%. It is 73 degrees at the Lakes Weather Center, KS95. It is raining across a large portion of Montauk and Morgan County, and then we've got some scattered showers across Miller and Camden County. There is a line of heavier rain along Highway 65 from Sedalia down through Coal Camp, Warsaw, to near Climax Springs. That is moving to the east, so we will have some heavier rain moving through parts of our listing area over the next couple of hours. It is 73 degrees at KS95. Let's go on a Friday morning. How about Travis Tritt with TROUBLE?

0: KS95, the Lake of the Ozarks Country Station. That is Luke Combs and Be By You. It is 6:19. It is Friday morning, July the 31st. Later this morning, we're going to announce the winner of a pair of tickets to see Tracy Lawrence at Ozarks Amphitheater. He is going to be there on Saturday, September 19th, with special guests Ingrid Andress and Jacob Smalley. And if you want to win tickets, you need to go to our Facebook page this morning before 8 o'clock. Find the Tracy Lawrence post and just comment the title of your favorite Tracy Lawrence song. And during the 8 o'clock hour, we will pick one person from those that comment on the status, and they'll get a pair of tickets to see Tracy Lawrence at Ozarks Amphitheater on September 19th. Weather forecast for the Lake Erie. We've got some scattered showers this morning, some areas of heavier rain, and then just back to our west, we've got some thunderstorms. Those are going to be moving through the Lake Erie today. Periods of showers and thunderstorms, a 70% chance of rain. High near 91, heat index as high as 103. Then tonight, a 30% chance of rain. Scattered showers and thunderstorms, low around 65. There's a 40% chance of rain on Saturday. Still going to be partly sunny, though, with a high of 78. And Sunday, sunny with a high of 83. So cooler temperatures, and we'll get the rain through here on today and Saturday, and then hopefully dry on Sunday. It is 73 degrees at the Lakes Weather Center, KS95.
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5: 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Actor Wesley Snipes celebrates a birthday, and on this day in 1769, hail fell 12 inches deep in Scituate, Massachusetts. If you should lose power on a hot summer day, do you know how long your chilled food will keep? 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A full freezer can keep the temperature for up to 48 hours. 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It won't bring the power back, but it'll be a nice consolation. And that is the Old Farmer's Almanac Radio Report. 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
9: 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My apologies. 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

0: 95.1 is KS95 at the Lake of the Ozarks. That is Riley Green and Worst Way. 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
1: Jalousy. President Trump's cabinet set to meet today at Camp David as he announces a historic agreement with Hamas to disarm and Israel to withdraw its forces from Gaza.
2: In a Truth Social post, President Trump called the work of his Board of Peace a monumental step toward a lasting peace. Provisions of the plan, he said, will result in a Palestinian government in control of Gaza with no harbor for terror groups. It would also, according to the plan, ensure security for Israel.
1: That's Fox's Grinnell Scott. Still no official reaction from Israel as for that cabinet meeting at Camp David.
3: White House Press Secretary Caroline Levitt says the site will be a lot of fun and something different for the cabinet to experience. President Trump last visited Camp David last month to celebrate Father's Day weekend with his family.
1: Fox's Jared Halpern. 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
4: Elizabeth McDonald, and this is the Fox Business Report.
5: Chevron is reporting an upbeat quarter. The stock's up 2%. The energy giant says its merger with Hess is working out better than expected. Its U.S. production topped 2 million barrels of oil per day in the quarter, which is a record, and it was helped by U.S. refineries. Amazon shares are rallying up 13%. Demand jumped in the recent quarter for its cloud computing. AWS, Amazon Web Services, sales for AWS jumped 37% in the period. Apple's sales rose to a record for the summer quarter, though Apple says it is dealing with higher prices for components and it's dealing with supply issues for chips. Apple shares are down 7%. Microsoft set a record yesterday. Its stock market value rose $450 billion, the largest one-day gain on record for a company. That's your Fox Business Report. I'm Jenny Coselda, invested in you.
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0: Good morning. It is 6:34. I'm JT Girt with the KS95 News Update. It is 73 degrees. We do have some scattered showers this morning, and we are expecting some thunderstorms at times. We get the details of the Lake Area weather forecast following the news. A motorcycle crash late Thursday night in Camden County injured two people. The Highway Patrol says a Harley swerved to miss a deer on State Road M, landed on its side, and ejected the 48-year-old driver and 17-year-old passenger. The passenger suffered moderate injuries. A Camdenton man suffered minor injuries in a single vehicle crash Wednesday morning in Morgan County. The Highway Patrol says his semi ran off Route D, crossed the roadway, and overturned. The 30-year-old driver was taken to Lake Regional Hospital. A Montauk County man is facing a statutory sodomy charge involving a child under 12. Police say Callan Kersey of California was arrested after the child reported multiple incidents of alleged sexual abuse. Investigators say the alleged abuse occurred sometime this year. A Gravois Mills man is facing statutory sodomy and rape charges. Court documents say 65-year-old Lauren Berry was arrested after an underage victim reported sexual assault. Investigators say Berry later admitted to sexually abusing the girl. He's being held in the Morgan County Jail on $250,000 bond. A Camdenton man faces 9 counts of possession of child pornography. A warrant has been issued for Cyrus Cox. Court documents say a forensic examination of his phone found 9 images and videos containing child sexual abuse material previously identified by the National Center for Missing and Exploited Children. A construction worker was airlifted to a local hospital after falling about 20 feet at a work site on Old English Point Road. The Sunrise Beach Fire District says his lift overturned down a hill, landing on a dock ramp. Firefighters also contained a fuel link at the scene. Tuesday, August 4th, is primary election day in Missouri. Coming up at 7, we'll look at the contested county races in Morgan, Miller, Camden, and Montauk counties. No excuse absentee voting continues through election day. Polls Tuesday are open from 6 a.m. to 7 p.m.
9: 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A Lake Area weather forecast is next.
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16: This is meteorologist Dan Holliday with your KS95 Lake Area forecast. Scattered showers and a few thunderstorms continue through early afternoon. A clearing sky, warm and humid with a high 91, heat index at 100 to 105. Thunderstorms into this evening are low 67, and a few storms could pop up during the day on Saturday with a high in the mid-70s. For the time, temperature, and forecast anytime, just call our KS95 weather phone at 378-2121.

Lefty on KS95 at the Lake of the Ozarks and Boston. It is 6:51, about 9 minutes away from 7. Coming up in just a bit, we'll get to Missouri Nat Sports. Also, Lake Area weather forecast coming up. We've got one local birthday on our birthday list so far this morning. A happy birthday to Rosemary Daniels. That is from Chuck, April, Adam, CJ, and Caitlin, all wishing

0: wishing her a happy birthday today. All her friends in Glenstead as well, wishing her a happy birthday as well. So we'll get to more birthdays next hour. If you've got someone you'd like to add onto the birthday list, 1-800-251-KS95 or 378-KS95.
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0: All right, let's see here. We need to redo our birthdays here, and we got a couple to add on. Dennis Strobia, happy birthday today for Mom. Also, happy second birthday to Charlotte Gillespie. That is for Mom and Grandpa. And Rosemary Daniel, happy birthday from Chuck, April, Adam, Daniel, and Caitlin, and all of her friends in Glenstead.
8: Missouri Nut Sports, I'm Bill Pollack. Another one-run game for the Royals yesterday afternoon. They had a 3-0 lead in the bottom of the ninth, and the Twins got a grand slam from Cody Clemens. They come back and upset the Royals 4-3. Lucas Erceg and Matt Strom unable to hold that 3-0 lead, and a gem from Noah Cameron, who went 8 innings. He had a no-hitter through 6, and he had retired 9 of the last 10 hitters he faced. Matt Quatrero decided to turn it over to the bullpen in the final inning, and it cost the Royals again 2 times in this 3-game series. They lost in the bottom of the ninth, the Royals at Colorado this weekend. And for the second game in a row, the Cubs and Cardinals went into extra innings. This time, no comeback for the Cardinals. They lost 4-2 after J.J. Weatherholt's 16th homer of the year tied the game at 2 in the 7th. Back-to-back doubles by the Cubs off Luis Gasleum in the 10th were the difference. Bill Pollack, Missouri Net.
9: Can you believe politicians nearly doubled state spending since 2019? Yeah, that's twice the rate of inflation.
10: What do we get for all that extra spending? Nothing.
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10: Our tax code is rigged against us.
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9: Amendment 5 is the biggest tax cut in Missouri history.
10: I'm voting yes on Amendment 5. 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
0: 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A grand opening celebration is being held Wednesday, August 5th from 10 until noon at the Morgan County Health Center in Versailles. We're going to have periods of showers and thunderstorms today. There is a 70% chance of rain. High near 91. Heat index as high as 103. Then tonight, a 30% chance of rain. Scattered showers and thunderstorms. Low around 65. Saturday, partly sunny. A 40% chance of rain. Scattered afternoon showers and thunderstorms. A high of 78. Saturday night, partly cloudy. Low 65. And sunny on Sunday with a high of 83. The extended forecast for next week, partly cloudy, highs 85 to 90 and lows 65 to 70. Temperatures will be climbing up as the week goes along. We'll start out around 85 and by the end of the week closer to 90. Lake of the Ozarks level this morning is 659.5. Lake surface water temperature is 86. The Osage River level is 567.9. Light generation at Bagnell Dam this morning, about 2,000 cubic feet per second. And Truman Lake is 706 even. The barometric pressure is 30.00 inches and rising. We have a southeast wind under 5 miles per hour. Humidity is 96%. It is 71 degrees at the Lakes Weather Center, KS95. We have scattered showers across a large part of our listing area, some heavier rain that is moving in from the western parts of Morgan County across the lake area, stretches from Bunston down to Florence and Stover all the way down to the Gravois Mills area and the Laurie area. That is moving to the west. So a little bit heavier rain and some more heavier showers behind that as well. 71 degrees at the Lakes Weather Center, KS95. Weather forecast brought to you by the Morgan County Health Center in Versailles. Coming up in just a bit, we'll get to Fox, Missouri Net, and our KS95 news update.
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2: It's the next phase for post-war Gaza. I'm Dave Anthony, Fox News. An agreement President Trump's Board of Peace has worked out with Hamas, though there's no official reaction from Israel.
3: Hamas appears ready, or at least willing, to lay down their arms as long as Israel agrees to finally leave the Gaza Strip. President Trump has announced this agreement is a critical step towards Gaza finally being governed by a new Palestinian government that will work closely with the Board of Peace to help the Palestinian people. At the same time, Israel will have the security it deserves, with Gaza no longer used as a base for terror attacks.
2: Fox's Peter Ducey at the White House. We may hear more from the president about this deal nearly 3 years after the Hamas terror attack that triggered Israel's war in Gaza, when he holds a cabinet meeting at Camp David in Maryland at 11 a.m. Eastern. The president may also talk about the Iran conflict. Oil prices have been up slightly this morning. Their surge since the conflict started has made oil companies big profits. Chevron's earnings more than quadrupled last quarter compared to a year ago to $12 billion. ExxonMobil's doubled to $14 billion. There's a border crisis overseas. At least 18 migrants have died as thousands flocked to Spain, fleeing Morocco, where police have used water cannons and fired warning shots to prevent crossings into the Spanish territory of Ceuta.
4: Migrants by the thousands surged by land and sea from Morocco into the territory, swimming or floating on inner tubes from the Moroccan side, while others broke through a gate on land and just ran into the city, with the Interior Ministry vowing to deport those who do cross illegally.
2: Fox's Kevin Cork. It's been 6 months since Nancy Guthrie was abducted in Arizona. She's still missing.
5: Pima County Sheriff Chris Nano says a hair sample did not yield a DNA sample of a possible suspect. Local investigators, along with the FBI, sent the recovered sample to a California lab for examination, but came up empty-handed. Investigators are continuing to work and analyze evidence collected in Guthrie's home.
2: Chris DeMeo, America's listening to Fox News.
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2: Thousands remain in shelters. An earthquake ravaged southern Japan, where the search continues for anyone still missing in the rubble. The number of confirmed deaths has risen to 34, and there are concerns about hot temperatures making things worse amid fuel and water shortages. In Seattle, an apology for a slow response to Sunday's mass shooting at a food festival.
10: Mayor Katie Wilson says Seattle police responded quickly and professionally to the shooting itself.
11: However, our after-action review of the city's communications with the public and the media revealed real gaps.
10: It took 5 hours to share basic information, including whether anyone was in custody or if this was a targeted attack on the festival. It wasn't.
11: We are now putting in place processes and protocols to ensure that this does not happen again.
10: The mayor says she's received and accepted Police Chief Sean Barnes' resignation despite his support from Seattle City Council.
11: He cares deeply about this work and about this city. That dedication is genuine, and I wish him the best.
10: Three people died in the shooting, including one of the suspected shooters. Police are looking for others and say they believe there were two rival gangs involved. Chris Foster, Fox News.
2: In Georgia, days after a teenage school shooter got a life sentence, the same judge puts his father behind bars.
12: Barrow County Superior Court Judge Nicholas Prim sentencing Colin Gray to 15 years in prison.
13: It is clear you failed as a parent.
12: The 55-year-old was found guilty of murder and manslaughter charges for buying his son Colt the AR-15-style rifle the 14-year-old ended up using to fatally shoot four people at Appalachie High School in 2024. Prosecutors say he also left the gun unsecured in their home, despite warnings the teen was a danger to others. The father's sentencing comes days after his now 16-year-old son was sentenced to life in prison without the possibility of parole after pleading guilty to all 55 charges in the attack that killed two students and two teachers and injured several others. Kristen Goodwin, Fox News.
2: On Wall Street, stock futures are rising the day after a big surge lifted the Dow and the Nasdaq more than 600 points. I'm Dave Anthony. This is Fox News.
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15: Good morning. It is 7:05. I'm JT Gerlt with the KS95 News Update. It is 71 degrees. We've got some showers and thunderstorms in our listening area. Those will continue throughout the day today. We'll get the details of the forecast following the news. 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The Missouri State Highway Patrol reported two separate crashes in the lake area Thursday. Thursday morning in Morgan County, a 30-year-old Camdenton man suffered minor injuries when the concrete truck he was driving ran off Route D, overturned, and totaled. He was taken to Lake Regional Hospital for treatment. Then Thursday night on State Road M, just past Shawnee Bend 4, a 2005 Harley-Davidson V-Rod swerved to avoid a deer and overturned. The 48-year-old driver suffered minor injuries and refused treatment. A 17-year-old female passenger suffered moderate injuries and was taken to Lake Regional Hospital. Neither was wearing a safety device. Three men are facing separate sex-related charges involving children in Montauk County. Callan Kersey of California is accused of sexually abusing a child on multiple occasions. Court records say the child's mother contacted police last Tuesday, and a forensic interview led detectives to allege Kersey touched the child under the clothing. Kersey was arrested earlier this week and charged with statutory sodomy involving a person under 12. The investigation is ongoing. In Morgan County, 65-year-old Lauren Berry of Gravois Mills is charged with second-degree statutory rape and statutory sodomy. Court documents say the investigation began July 1st after an underage victim reported an alleged sexual assault. Deputies say Berry later admitted to sexually abusing the girl. He is being held on a $250,000 bond. And in Camden County, a warrant has been issued for Camdenton man Cyrus Cox on 9 counts of possession of child pornography. Court records say a forensic examination of his phone found 9 images and videos containing child sexual abuse material previously identified by the National Center for Missing and Exploited Children. And Tuesday, August 4th, is primary election day in Missouri, and voters will decide several county races across the lake area. In Morgan County, Republicans running unopposed in both the primary and general election for Associate Circuit Judge Stephen Grantham, Presiding Commissioner Tony Stevens, County Clerk Amy Worthley, Circuit Clerk Monica Cable, Recorder of Deeds Nancy Bowles, Treasurer Rhonda Campbell, Prosecuting Attorney Dustin Dunkley, and Collector Raylene Blanks. In Montauk County, Republicans Joe Lutz and James Bonecutter are competing for presiding commissioner. The winner will face no opposition in November. Also running unopposed in both elections in Montauk County are County Clerk Roberta Elliott, Circuit Clerk and Recorder of Deeds Mandy Berger, Treasurer Sarah Jones, Prosecuting Attorney Derek Kendi, and Collector Russell Hill. Voters in Morgan and Montauk counties will also decide whether to increase the Midmo Ambulance District sales tax levy to 0.5%. In Miller County, Republicans Gerald Harms Jr. and Kevin Shelton are running for associate judge. Neil Atkinson and Lynn Wilson are competing for presiding commissioner. Kathy Kate Plemons and Shelby Scott are running for recorder of deeds. And Mindy Robinson Campeter and Lori Tillman are running for treasurer. Miller County candidates running unopposed in both the primary and general election are County Clerk Clinton Jenkins, Circuit Clerk Sheila Kurtman, and Prosecuting Attorney Robert Seek. In Miller and Camden counties, Bob Curry and Steve Grass are running for one position on the Osage Beach Fire Protection District Board. In Camden County, 6 Republicans are competing for presiding commissioner. Kathy Campbell, Nick Sherrill, Nathan Patton, Bill Walker, Christina Hankinson, and Don Barrett. On the Democrat ballot, Mike McDuffie and Daniel Owsley are running for presiding commissioner. Camden County candidates running unopposed in the primary with no opposition in November include Associate Division 4 Judge Michael Gilley, Associate Division 5 Heather Miller, and Circuit Clerk Kayla Henry. No absentee voting continues. No excuse absentee voting continues through Election Day. Polls Tuesday are open from 6 a.m. to 7 p.m. KS95 News Time is 7:10.
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18: Humanity really had a good start. Life began in a perfect paradise. The climate was never too warm or cold. We had no aches or pains, heartaches or worries. We lived in a perfect peace and harmony in the midst of a perfect garden. We had dominion over everything except the tree of knowledge of good and evil, which God had forbidden us to eat. We were doing great until Satan slithered into our world and asked his first recorded question in Scripture. It was designed to cause us to doubt God. Has God indeed said, "You shall not eat of every tree of the garden"? That seed of doubt took root in our hearts. From that time on, we have asked, "Has God indeed said?" This cunning creature was smart enough to know that doubt is deadly. He did not try to force us to eat the forbidden fruit. He just tossed the seed of doubt, and we took the bait. Call 378-5301 or visit the United Pentecostal Church, 105 West Cleveland in Versailles. We're closer than close to Jesus coming. Yes, God did say it.
19: Missouri Net News, I'm Matt Pilger. Missouri Senator Josh Hawley is backing President Trump's call to keep the Senate in session through August to pass the SAVE Act. Hawley, a sponsor of the bill requiring proof of citizenship to vote in federal elections, tells Missouri Net he's also open to changing filibuster rules to get it passed.
20: In Missouri, we have voter ID. We put it into our law ourselves as state voters. We've had it for years. It works fantastic. And you know what? It works well in 37 other states.
19: The Senate is currently scheduled to begin its August state work period on August 10th, but that schedule could change if Senate leaders decide to remain in session. Don't compare us to Florida or Texas or Nevada, says Governor Mike Kehoe when looking at states that have no income tax. Those states make up for it with tourism dollars instead. Kehoe told KMOX that Missouri's comparing itself to Tennessee.
21: That state is growing in population. People are leaving these other states that have high regulations, high tax burdens, et cetera, and they're coming to Midwest states. And Tennessee has proven that that has drawn many people there.
19: One of Kehoe's major priorities is passage of Amendment 5, which would eliminate the income tax and replace it with higher and expanded sales taxes. A system replacing Missouri's temp tags when buying a vehicle is due to roll out in mid-February. Department of Revenue Director Trish Vincent says the new system will close a loophole that resulted in vehicle sales tax going uncollected.
22: The dealer, when you buy a car, will collect the sales tax for us right then and there. And, you know, a lot of people maybe finance the sales tax, too, sometimes.
19: Buyers will be issued a temporary plate. A permanent plate with the same number will be mailed. The system rollout is being delayed until February to work out potential glitches and train car sellers. This is Missouri Net.
23: Can you believe politicians nearly doubled state spending since 2019? Yeah, that's twice the rate of inflation.
24: What do we get for all that extra spending? Nothing.
23: Yeah, and get this, over 200 loopholes are buried in our tax code, written by lobbyists for wealthy corporations.
24: Our tax code is rigged against us.
23: We get taxed on our paycheck, our home, everything we buy.
24: I guess somebody's got to pay for all that spending.
23: That's why we need Amendment 5. It puts politicians on a leash.
24: Forces them to cut taxes and control spending, whether they like it or not.
23: Amendment 5 closes the loopholes, eliminates income taxes, cuts property taxes, and gives $3,000 a year to average working families.
24: We decide, not the politicians.
23: Amendment 5 is the biggest tax cut in Missouri history.
24: I'm voting yes on Amendment 5. Paid for by Missouri Promise PAC, Mark Ellinger, Treasurer.
19: An adult daycare provider is accused of defrauding Missouri Medicaid out of nearly $1.5 million. Prosecutors say 63-year-old Tony King submitted false claims to the state for services not provided. He has pleaded not guilty in St. Louis District Court. An iguana was found duct taped to a tree along a walking trail in St. Peter's, east of St. Louis. Animal Control rescued the reptile and took it into its care. According to reporting from KTVI, the St. Peter's Health Department is working to identify the owner and investigate the case. And extended extreme heat takes a toll on plants and flower beds. Clayton Tunnel with the University of Missouri Extension tells KOLR 10 TV that in watering plants, timing is important.
0: I would encourage growers to make sure that they water really early of a morning between 6:30 and 8 o'clock.
19: For more Missouri stories, find the podcast Show Me Today.
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15: 93-year-old Elroy Franklin of Stover died July 24th at his home. Visitation for Elroy Franklin will be today from 10 until 11 at the Versailles First Assembly of God Church, followed by funeral services at 11. Graveside services will follow in the Versailles Cemetery. Memorials are suggested to the First Assembly of God Church in Versailles. Arrangements are under the direction of the Kidwell Garber Funeral Home of Versailles. 73-year-old Dave Ferris died July 27th. Visitation for Dave Ferris will be today from 11 to 1, followed by funeral services at 1 at Bowling Cantrell Funeral Service of California. Burial will be in the California Cemetery. 74-year-old George P. Klippner of Osage Beach died July 25th at Lake Regional Hospital. Services are pending at Allie Holmenhal Funeral Home of Camdenton. 86-year-old Ollie G. Stewart of Versailles died July 23rd at Good Shepherd Care Center. Visitation for Ollie Stewart will be Saturday from 11 to noon at Kidwell Garber Funeral Home in Versailles, followed by funeral services at noon. Burial will be at a later date at the Mount Gibson Cemetery in Waynesville. 90-year-old Robert Bob A. Hill of Eldon died July 27th at Capital Region Medical Center in Jefferson City. Visitation for Bob Hill will be Saturday from 10 to noon at Phillips Funeral Home of Eldon, with funeral services at noon. Burial will be at the Tuscumbia Cemetery. Memorials are suggested to the Cookie Angels of Tuscumbia. 70-year-old Dennis Dean Hawk of Climax Springs died July 22nd at University Hospital in Columbia. Memorial service for Dennis Hawk will be Saturday at 1 at New Beginnings Church of Camdenton. Arrangements are under the direction of the Allie Holmenhal Funeral Home of Camdenton. 74-year-old John W. Stuve of Rocky Mount died June 18th, at his home. A celebration of life will be held Saturday at 1 at the North Shore Baptist Church in Rocky Mount. Memorials for John Stuve may be made to the Fresh Start Animal Outreach or the North Shore Baptist Church. Arrangements are under the direction of Phillips Funeral Home of Eldon. 52-year-old Judy Louise Johns of Gravois Mills died July 25th at her home. Her body has been cremated under the direction of the Kidwell Garber Funeral Home of Versailles. 63-year-old Ronald Lynn Huckabee of Roach died June 12th in Camdenton. A celebration of life for Ron Huckabee will be held Saturday from 2:30 to 5:30 at the Harbor Room in Warsaw. Memorials are suggested to a local animal shelter. Arrangements are under the direction of the Hedges Scott Millard Funeral Home of Camdenton. 74-year-old Eunice Eileen Parnell, officer of Stover, died July 14th at Golden Age Living Center in Stover.
2: A celebration of life for Eunice Officer will be held Saturday at 5:30 at the Church of Jesus Christ of Latter-day Saints in Tipton. Memorials are suggested to Compassus Hospice or Stover Animal Rescue. Arrangements are under the direction of the Scrivener Page Dady Funeral Home of Stover. 97-year-old Rosalie Rose F. Goodman of St. Anthony died July 27th at SSM Health St. Mary's Hospital in Jefferson City. Visitation for Rose Goodman will be held Monday from 10 to 11 at St. Anthony Parish Hall. Massive Christian burial will follow at 11. Burial will be in the St. Anthony Cemetery. Memorials are suggested to the cemetery. Arrangements are under the direction of the Fancherikas Funeral Home in Iberia. 76-year-old Ray Eugene Webb of Ivy Bend died July 30th at Golden Age Living Center in Stover. Visitation for Ray Webb will be held Sunday at 2 at Scrivener Page Dady Funeral Home in Stover, followed by funeral services at 3. Private burial will be in the Aikensville Cemetery near Fortuna. Memorials are suggested to the Ivy Bend Food Pantry. 90-year-old Reverend Richard Arthur Dick Von Guten of Camdenton died July 26 at his home. Visitation for Reverend Dick Guten will be held Monday from 11 until noon at St. Anthony Catholic Church of Camdenton, followed by funeral mass at noon. Burial will be in the St. Anthony Cemetery in Camdenton. Memorials are suggested to St. Anthony Catholic Church Building Fund. Arrangements are under the direction of the Allie Holmenhall Funeral Home of Camdenton. 81-year-old Edward Ed T. Hanauer of California, died July 29th at SSM Health St. Mary's Hospital in Jefferson City. Visitation will be Monday from 5 to 7 at Bowling Cantrell Funeral Home in California. Funeral services for Ed Hanauer will be held Tuesday at 11 at Bowling Cantrell Funeral Home in California. Burial will be in the California City Cemetery. Memorials are suggested to disabled American veterans. 83-year-old Robert Bob Lewis Schwartz of Osage Beach died July 28th at his home. Bob was instrumental in creating Hot Summer Nights car cruise on the Strip. In 2007, he was named Business Person of the Year by the Lake of the Ozarks Regional Economic Development Council. And in 2022, he was given the Partner in Tourism Award for his efforts in promoting tourism by the Lake of the Ozarks Convention and Visitors Bureau. Visitation for Bob Schwartz will be held Saturday, August 15th. From 4 until 6 at Hedges Scott Millard Funeral Home in Osage Beach. Full military honors will follow at 6 in the funeral home. Memorials may be made to the American Cancer Society. And 79-year-old Leslie Lee Shoemaker of Peoria, Arizona, died July 13th in Phoenix. A memorial service for Leslie Shoemaker will be held Friday, August 7th at High Point Cemetery. Memorials are suggested to the High Point Cemetery. Arrangements are under the direction of the Windmill Ridge Funeral Service of California. Those are today's funeral notices brought to you by the Phillips Funeral Homes of Eldon and Mary Selton.
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2: We have seen some showers and thunderstorms across the lake area this morning. Since midnight, we've already got 0.3 inches of rain here at KS95. We will have periods of thunder rumbles, right as I mentioned that. Periods of showers and thunderstorms today, high near 91, heat index as high as 103. Tonight, there's a 30% chance of rain, scattered showers and thunderstorms, low around 65. Saturday, partly sunny, a 40% chance of rain, scattered afternoon showers and thunderstorms, high of 78. Then partly cloudy Saturday night, low 65, and sunny Sunday with a high of 83. The forecast for next week, partly cloudy, highs 85 to 90 and lows 65 to 70. It is 70 degrees now at the Lakes Weather Center. 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
1: I'm CJ Papa. President Trump gathers his cabinet today in the Maryland Mountains.
2: We know Camp David is where President Trump huddled with his senior officials right before he ordered Midnight Hammer. We know that now he does have this option for 10 to 14 days of strikes, the go big option that has been prepared by the CENTCOM commander. We don't know exactly where his head is at, but we should find out soon.
1: Fox's Peter Doocy at the White House. Besides the war in Iran, the push for peace between Hamas and Gaza and Israel, the Board of Peace says it reaches a deal for the complete disarmament of Hamas and other armed groups in Gaza. President Trump says Israel would withdraw from Gaza as the disarmament is complete. Now 60,000 migrants entering the Spanish territory in the African continent that borders Morocco. That from the territory's president. 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
3: Elizabeth MacDonald, and this is the Fox Business Report.
4: Chevron is reporting an upbeat quarter. The stock's up 2%. The energy giant says its merger with Hess is working out better than expected. Its U.S. production topped 2 million barrels of oil per day in the quarter, which is a record, and it was helped by U.S. refineries. Amazon shares are rallying up 13%. Demand jumped in the recent quarter for its cloud computing, AWS, Amazon Web Services. Sales for AWS jumped 37% in the period. Apple's sales rose to a record for the summer quarter, though Apple says it is dealing with higher prices for components and it's dealing with supply issues for chips. Apple shares are down 7%. Microsoft set a record yesterday. Its stock market value rose $450 billion, the largest one-day gain on record for a company. That's your Fox Business Report. I'm Jenny Coselda, invested in you.
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7: I'm Stacey Johnson, and this is your Lake Expo News Cut. One person was injured Wednesday afternoon when a lift machine tipped over near Sunrise Beach and sent him onto a dock ramp. Sunrise Beach firefighters say the person fell about 20 feet and suffered multiple injuries while working at a home on Old English Point. Crews had to work around limited access and a fuel leak before getting the patient to an ambulance and helicopter landing zone. The extent of the injuries was not released. Officials said there was no danger to the neighborhood. Missouri voters will decide on Amendments 4 and 5 and Tuesday's election. And a new Take on the Lake video breaks down what each measure would do. The episode explains the arguments surrounding both amendments and why they matter before voters head to the polls. You can find Take on the Lake anywhere you listen to a podcast and on YouTube. Well, the mini shootout returns to Haha Tonka State Park this weekend, giving remote-controlled boat racers a chance to compete for a Top Gun title. Racing begins at 8 in the morning, Saturday and Sunday, at the spring area with free admission for spectators. Competitors can register a boat for $40, with additional boats costing $25 each. A meet-and-greet and registration event also will be held Friday evening from 5 until 8. This has been your Lake Expo News Cut. All this news and more at lakeexpo.com.
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9: Insider career politician Rudy Veit is lying about outsider Jake Vogel. Why? Because Rudy Veit is hiding the fact that he voted to slap a massive gas tax on our families. 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Rudy Veit's job is to represent us, but he failed to show up to vote over 300 times. Now Rudy Veit is asking us to promote him. 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Vogel isn't a career politician. Like President Trump, he's a businessman who'll cut taxes and make life affordable for families. Jake Vogel is the only candidate who's endorsed by Missouri Right to Life, Governor Kehoe, and has an AQ rating from the NRA. Republican Jake Vogel for Missouri State Senate.
10: I'm Jake Vogel, and I approve this message.
11: 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Joe Shepard's treasurer.
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16: All right, let's see what we've got making news today. It is Friday. It is July the 31st. On the calendar today is Avocado Day. How about some avocado toast for brunch today? It is Mutt Day, celebrating the non-purebred dogs in our life. And it is Lifeguard Appreciation Day, a moment to recognize the vital role lifeguards play in keeping our pools and beaches safe. So those are some of the things on the calendar for today. What else do we have making news? Well, if you are a thrill seeker, plans for the world's tallest and fastest spinning roller coaster have been unveiled for Six Flags Great Adventure in New Jersey. Bakwana will break several world records, including being the fastest and tallest spinning roller coaster, and will feature the first free-spinning floorless coaster vehicles. This all sounds terrifying. The coaster will stand 382 feet tall, reach speeds up to 100 miles per hour, and use two trains carrying 20 riders each for 2 minutes and 17 second adventure. Riders will experience a thrilling or scary 382-foot climb to the spire's peak before plummeting back down in a spinning train that rotates naturally throughout the track. Bakwana is inspired by a legendary sea serpent from Philippine folklore and is set to open at the new Shoreline Pier at the Boardwalk area in 2027. So if you want to head to New Jersey next year and get scared on a roller coaster, there's your plan. Stress is a normal part of daily life, but knowing exactly when it becomes a chronic health issue is crucial for your long-term well-being. A doctor said, temporary stressors like a new job or a relationship are perfectly normal, but your actual response to those feelings is what really matters. He said that people should start to worry if stress constantly disrupts their daily routine or stops them from enjoying things that usually bring happiness. When your brain constantly triggers its fight or flight response, that extra adrenaline can quickly lead to high blood pressure, extreme fatigue, and several mental health conditions. If stress is taking over your life, doctor says you should talk to a healthcare provider to uncover the real source of your anxiety. He also stated that finding a healthy hobby can work wonders to help you decompress and take your mind off of daily worries. So that's some of the things in the news. And if you're wondering where to move, if you want to be amongst smart people, London is officially the smartest city in the world when it comes to using artificial intelligence to improve everyday life. Boston Consulting Group just released its first Intelligent City Index, ranking 61 major cities across the globe. The report grades each location on how well local government uses digital technology and AI to boost economic opportunities for people living there. Researchers said London easily took the top spot, followed by Dubai, New York City, Washington, D.C., and Amsterdam rounded out the top five. It is 7:41. Lake Area weather forecast is next.
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17: This is meteorologist Dan Holliday with your KS95 Lake Area forecast. Scattered showers and a few thunderstorms continue through early afternoon. A clearing sky, warm and humid with a high 91, heat index at 100 to 105. Thunderstorms into this evening, are low 67, and a few storms could pop up during the day on Saturday with a high in the mid-70s. For the time, temperature, and forecast anytime, just call our KS95 weather phone at 378-2121.
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0: Luke Bryan Country, and She Knows It on KS95 at the Lake of the Ozarks. It is 7:49. Coming up in just a bit, Missouri Nat Sports. Also, birthdays and anniversaries. We've had several birthdays called in this morning. It's been a busy morning on the telephones. If you want to get a birthday on our birthday list, give you a couple of minutes here. 1-800-251-KS95 or 378-KS95.
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7: Missouri Net Sports, I'm Bill Pollack. For the second straight game, the Cardinals and Cubs needed extra innings. J.J. Weatherholt's 16th home run of the season, even the score at 2-2 in the seventh. But the Cubs answered in the 10th, consecutive doubles off Luis Gastelum, working a second straight extra inning game that gave Chicago the lead for good. This time, the Cardinals couldn't rally, falling 4-2 and dropping 3 of 4 in the series.

0: The Royals suffered a crushing loss in Minnesota. They carried a 3-0 loss egg, and Matt Strom couldn't close it out. With two outs, Cody Clemens blasted a grand slam, giving the Twins a 4-3 walk-off victory. Noah Cameron was outstanding, throwing 8 innings on 97 pitches. He held a no-hitter through 6 and retired 9 of the final 10 batters he faced. Now 10 of the Royals' last 13 games have been decided by one run. And in this series, Minnesota scored just 7 runs, with 6 of them coming in the bottom of the 9th. The Royals open a series in Colorado. The Cardinals head to Toronto. The Kansas City Chiefs return most of their offensive line from last season. Trey Smith, Creed Humphrey, solid anchors. The biggest question comes at the tackle position after Jawan Taylor's release, setting up one of the more interesting position battles in training camp. Humphrey says, with the team still practicing without pads, communication is the biggest area the offensive line can improve.
1: Being able to communicate with each other pre-snap, post-snap, all those things. So far, you know, the guys have been doing a great job with it, and I feel like it's gotten better with each day so far. And the work ethic and individual drills, all those things, it's in the right direction.
0: Jalen Moore appears to have the early edge in the competition for that starting right tackle job. Bill Pollack, Missouri Net Sports.
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13: All right, we got several local birthdays on our birthday list today, including a happy 60th birthday to Bobby Sparks. Also a happy birthday to Cindy Kaminsky, the membership director at the Lake West Chamber of Commerce. Also, Rosemary Daniels, a happy birthday from Chuck, April, Adam, Daniel, and Caitlin, and all of her friends in Glenstead, wishing Rosemary a happy birthday today. Happy birthday to Dennis Stroby from Mom, and a happy second birthday to Charlotte Gillespie. That is from Grandma and Grandpa, wishing Charlotte a happy birthday today. Other folks on the birthday list today, singer Gary Lewis. Gary Lewis and the Playboys. He is 81 today. Singer Zach Brown of the Zach Brown Band is 48 today. Other folks on the birthday list today, Barry Van Dyke is 70. The actor and the son of Dick Van Dyke starred with him on Diagnosis Murder. Barry Van Dyke is 75 today. Businessman Mark Cuban, Shark Tank, is 68 today. Actor Wesley Snipes is 64. Author J.K. Rowling of the Harry Potter series, she is 61 today. B.J. Novak, the actor from The Office, is 47. He was one of the actors, also one of the writers on that show. So those are some of the folks celebrating birthdays today. Our birthdays today brought to you by Rogers Heating and Air in Eldon. Lake Area weather forecast is next.
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13: 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Well, showers and thunderstorms have stretched across our entire listening area from east to west now. We will have periods of showers and thunderstorms today, some with some heavier rain and a little bit of thunder and lightning. Highs near 91, heat index as high as 103. Tonight, scattered showers and thunderstorms, low around 65. Saturday, partly sunny, scattered showers and thunderstorms, a high of 78. Saturday night, partly cloudy, low 65, and sunny on Sunday with a high of 83. The extended forecast for next week, partly cloudy, highs 85 to 90 and lows 65 to 70. Lake of the Ozarks level is 659.5. Lake surface water temperature is 86. The Osage River level is 567.9. Light generation at Bagnell Dam and Truman Lake is at 706. It is 70 degrees at the Lakes Weather Center. 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KTKS Versailles, Eldon, Lake of the Ozarks. It is 8 o'clock.
16: Hamas give up its weapons. I'm Dave Anthony, Fox News. President Trump says they've agreed to in the next phase of a post-war plan for Gaza being worked out by the Trump-created Board of Peace.
17: President Trump calling this a major agreement for Hamas to disarm in Gaza. The president posting on Truth Social. Today, the Board of Peace reached a historic agreement for the complete disarmament of Hamas and all other armed groups in Gaza. This is a monumental step toward lasting peace and security. Now, the details of that disarmament by the terrorist group Hamas will be worked out over the next several weeks.
16: Fox's Steve Harrigan in Tel Aviv. Hamas says it'll only give up arms if Israel pulls forces out of Gaza. The president also tells Fox the Iran conflict is going well and we just keep winning, hitting them hard. Fox's Peter Ducey reports from the White House.
18: We know that now he does have this option for 10 to 14 days of strikes, the go big option that has been prepared by the CENTCOM commander. We don't know exactly where his head is at, but we should find out soon.
16: We'll hear from him in a Trump cabinet meeting in 2 hours at Camp David in Maryland. The president also tells Fox a border crisis getting worse in Spain is terrible, warning it could happen here if Democrats win elections. Fox's Greg Palcott reports this exodus was
19: prompted, it's believed, by a recent Spanish court ruling that immigrants arriving by sea would not be immediately turned away.
16: 60,000 migrants have entered the Ceuta past Spanish territory.
19: Those new arrivals came by sea and by land, overwhelming local authorities, saying they were fleeing dire economic conditions in Africa. Socialist Spanish Prime Minister Pedro Sanchez, who has led a pro-immigration administration, has called the onslaught of immigrants in Ceuta a violation of territorial sovereignty.
16: At least 34 migrants have died trying to get there. Oil prices are rising again this morning, about 2% in their spike up in the Iran conflict as oil company profits surging. Chevron's earnings more than quadrupled last quarter from a year ago. ExxonMobil's profit doubled. 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
16: Acting Attorney General Todd Blanche's nomination remains in limbo, and President Trump says he may withdraw it for now until two Republican senators considering voting against Blanche's confirmation are out of office. John Cornyn and Tom Tillis have concerns about a Trump IRS tax settlement that includes a so-called anti-weaponization fund for people who claim they were political targets of the Biden Justice Department. Blanche says that fund has been scrapped, but Senator Cornyn isn't convinced.
22: The fact that they're balking at putting that in writing tells me that they were hoping to get by with this settlement agreement and his testimony and then revitalize those provisions at a later date.
16: Senator Cornyn will not be reelected. He lost a Republican primary in Texas this year to a challenger who's trailing the Democrat in the new Fox News poll.
23: 51% prefer Democratic Senate candidate James Tallarico, while 48% favor Republican candidate and current state attorney general Ken Paxton. 36% of Republicans say they're concerned about Paxton's character, while 17% of Democrats feel Tallarico is too extreme. 4 in 10 Texans polled say inflation is the most important issue to their Senate vote, with 35% saying they are falling behind financially. In the governor's race, incumbent Republican Greg Abbott is favored by 1 point over Democrat Gina Hinojosa. Kristen Goodwin, Fox News.
16: Weeks after New York's Democratic governor caused controversy with an executive order blocking large artificial intelligence data centers, Oregon's Democratic governor takes action.
24: Governor Tina Kotek says she's ordering the state to withdraw the sale of 32 acres in Salem, Oregon, where a California company wants to build a controversial $5 billion data center. Verus, the Silicon Valley company behind the center, says it intends to proceed with the project anyway and called Kotek's actions disappointing.
16: That's Fox's Tanya J. Powers. On Wall Street, stock futures are rising ahead of the opening bell this hour, so there could be more gains added to yesterday's big Dow and NASDAQ surge. I'm Dave Anthony, and this is Fox News.
25: Missouri Net News, I'm Matt Pilger. President Trump is urging the U.S. Senate to cancel its August recess and remain in Washington to vote on the SAVE Act. Missouri Senator Josh Hawley tells Missouri Net he supports the president's request to keep senators in session.
26: And I want to see it passed however we can get it passed.
25: A judge has dismissed former Mizzou football coach Gary Pinkel's effort to keep his driver's license after a 2025 DWI arrest in Camden County. According to the report from KOMU, court records say the judge found the arrest was lawful and determined Pinkel refused a blood alcohol test. His license suspension takes effect tomorrow. A big change for Missouri car buyers is expected to roll out in February. Department of Revenue Director Trish Vincent reminds car buyers that temp tags will go away.
27: We're going to be talking a lot about this as we come up to that mid-February release date.
25: This is Missouri Net.
28: Can you believe politicians nearly doubled state spending since 2019? Yeah, that's twice the rate of inflation.
29: What do we get for all that extra spending? 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
28: Amendment 5 closes the loopholes, eliminates income taxes, cuts property taxes, and gives $3,000 a year to average working families.
29: We decide, not the politicians.
28: Amendment 5 is the biggest tax cut in Missouri history.
29: I'm voting yes on Amendment 5. 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
16: It is 8:07 and time now for the KS95 Community Calendar. The calendar today brought to you by the Kidwell Garber Funeral Homes for Sales in Laurie and the Kidwell Granite Works. And I will mention one more time, Tracy Lawrence coming to Ozarks Amphitheater Saturday, September 19th. Special guests Ingrid Andrus and Jacob Smalley. And we've got a Facebook contest going on the KS95 Facebook page. It is pinned right to the top of the page. Go to that post and comment the name of your favorite Tracy Lawrence song. And coming up here
13: In about 30 minutes or so, we are going to pick a winner for a pair of tickets from someone that comments on that Facebook post. So you got a few more minutes here to go to our Facebook page and comment if you would like to do that. All right, community calendar. The Kent Memorial Lutheran Church in Sunrise Beach, their annual rummage sale is today from 8 to 3 and Saturday from 8 to noon. A craft fair is being held at New Life Church Fellowship Hall on Bear Paw Road in Camdenton. Hours are today 2 to 7 and Saturday 9 to 3. AmVets Post 108, Highway Y and Y-14 in Rocky Mount is having a dinner tonight from 5 until 7. Fish and shrimp dinners are $15 for adults. The Eldon Rough Rider Saddle Club having a horse show Saturday starting at 10. Their arena is on the east side of the Miller County Fairgrounds. Concessions will be available. Admission for spectators is free. Lake of the Ozarks Mini Shootout is coming up at Haha Tonka State Park. High-speed remote-controlled boats will compete for the Top Gun title. Registration and a meet and greet are tonight from 5 to 8 at the Spring Area. Racing begins at 8 a.m. Saturday and Sunday. Admission is free for spectators. The 17th annual Great Bagnell Dam Duck Drop is coming up Saturday in the Bagnell Dam Strip. The Duck Drop Carnival is from 8 until noon on the Two-Bit Town area. At noon, thousands of rubber ducks will race down the Osage River below Bagnell Dam. Tickets are $5 each or $6 for $20 with a chance to win $5,000. 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The 100th anniversary Tuscumbia Picnic is Saturday from 4 to midnight at Tuscumbia Riverside Park. 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The Gravois Mills United Methodist Church is having their Food for Kids program Monday from 4 to 5:30. 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There will be a trivia night Tuesday at Pepperoni Bill's in Camdenton. 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
2: This is meteorologist Dan Holliday with your KS95 Lake Area forecast. Scattered showers and a few thunderstorms continue through early afternoon. A clearing sky, warm and humid with a high 91, heat index at 100 to 105. Thunderstorms into this evening, our low 67. And a few storms could pop up during the day on Saturday with a high in the mid-70s. For the time, temperature, and forecast anytime, just call our KS95 weather phone at 378-2121.
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0: 95.1 is KS95, the Lake of the Ozarks Country Station. That is Alexandra K. and Straight for the Heart. It is 818, the Lake Area Weather Forecast coming up in just a bit. Also, Jelly Roll on the way. 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Good morning, Jim.
1: Morning, JT. 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
0: Experience of showers and thunderstorms today. High near 91. Heat index as high as 103. Tonight, scattered showers and thunderstorms. Low around 65. Saturday, partly sunny. Scattered afternoon showers and thunderstorms. High 78. Partly cloudy Saturday night. Low 65. And sunny on Sunday, the high of 83. It is 70 at the Lakes Weather Center, KS95. 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

0: Bailey Zimmerman on KS95 at the Lake of the Ozarks and Chevy Silverado. It is 8:36. He is going to be at the Missouri State Fair to kick things off on Thursday, August 13th. Bailey Zimmerman, you can find out more at mostatefair.com. Also coming up in just a bit, we're going to announce our winner of some tickets to see Tracy Lawrence at Ozarks Amphitheater. We'll get to that in just a moment. Right now, Bryce Lake with us from the Versailles Save-A-Lot. Good morning, Bryce.
1: Good morning, JT.
0: You guys ready for a busy day?
1: We are hoping this rain lets up a little bit and people get out and take advantage of a lot of great specials that we have going on through the weekend. One special that we were able to pick up this week that we don't have running in our ad, it's going to be the 80-20 roll, 10-pound rolls of ground chuck. They're going to be $3.89 a pound. So that makes them $38.90 for the 10-pound roll. Those are limited supplies on those, so it's while supplies last. 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
0: All right. Thank you very much, Bryce.
1: Thank you.
0: Bryce Lake, the Versailles Save-A-Lot, Highway 52 and C, just east of Versailles. All right. We have had a contest going on our Facebook page. Tracy Lawrence is coming to Ozarks Amphitheater Saturday, September 19th. The public on sale for these tickets starts this morning at ozarksamp.com. And we had hundreds of people comment on this status and name their favorite country song from Tracy Lawrence. And we had like over 200 people comment. And we are going to announce our winner. Tara Herks is going to get a pair of tickets to see Tracy Lawrence. She was the one that commented. She commented her favorite song was Sticks and Stones by Tracy Lawrence. So we will play that song coming up in just a bit. And congratulations to Tara Herks, the winner of tickets to see Tracy Lawrence at Ozarks Amphitheater.
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0: We'll have periods of showers and thunderstorms today. There's a 70% chance of rain. We've already had over 0.3 inches of rain here at the radio station. Still going to be warm, though. A high of 91, a heat index as high as 103. Then tonight, a 30% chance of rain, low around 65. Saturday, partly sunny, a 40% chance of rain, high of 78. Saturday night, partly cloudy, low 65. And Sunday, sunny with a high of 83. Next week will be partly cloudy, temperatures climbing from a high of 85 on Monday to 90 on Friday, and lows will be 65 to 70. It is 70 now at the Lakes Weather Center. 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

0: Need new tires? It's Alan Jackson on KS95 at the Lake of the Ozarks and the Mercury Blues. It is 8:50. And again, congratulations to Tara Herc. She was our winner of Tracy Lawrence tickets with our Facebook giveaway. And she's going to get a pair of tickets to see Tracy Lawrence September 19th. Tickets go on sale today at 10 a.m. You can find out more on our Facebook page or go to ozarksamp.com. We've got some birthdays and anniversaries on our list today. Some folks that are celebrating today. Happy 60th birthday to Bobby Sparks. 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Rosemary Daniels, happy birthday from Chuck, April, Adam, Daniel, and Caitlin, and all of her friends in Glenstead. Happy second birthday to Charlotte Gillespie from Grandma and Grandpa. She is two today. And Dennis Stroby, a happy birthday from Mom. Hope you all have a wonderful day. Going to be a little rainy today, but hopefully you can still celebrate. 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
1: 1949. Insider career politician Rudy Veit is lying about outsider Jake Vogel. Why? Because Rudy Veit is hiding the fact that he voted to slap a massive gas tax on our families. 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Rudy Veit's job is to represent us, but he failed to show up to vote over 300 times. Now Rudy Veit is asking us to promote him. 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Vogel isn't a career politician. Like President Trump, he's a businessman who'll cut taxes and make life affordable for families. Jake Vogel is the only candidate who's endorsed by Missouri Right to Life, Governor Kehoe, and as an AQ rating from the NRA. Republican Jake Vogel for Missouri State Senate.
2: 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Paid for by Missourians for Vogel. Joe Shepard.

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7: When the convention of 99 declared all state executive offices vacant in 1861, convention members turned to a 64-year-old retired chief judge of the state Supreme Court who'd moved to Pennsylvania, partly so his children could get a better education than they could get in Missouri. He came back, and he provided a steady, needed hand. We'll tell you about him in a minute.
8: When does a harmless bet become a problem? Sports betting is more accessible than ever, and for many, it's a form of entertainment. But for some, it can begin to negatively impact mental health, finances, and even workplace performance. 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Awareness of problem gambling is key. 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
7: Hamilton Gamble rushed back to Missouri to lead conditional unionists. This supported compromise as a way to avoid a conflict, believing the union had to be preserved, although not all of its actions could be blindly supported. Gamble believed Missouri, by staying in the union but maintaining a precarious neutrality, could keep the North from making aggressive moves into the South that might start a civil war. He also thought secession could be avoided if the relentless and restless Southern states were denied the political support of Missouri. He became the chairman of the convention's Committee on Federal Relations, which would make the recommendations on what Missouri should do. The delegates had chosen a man who had been an important part of state government for many years. In 1824, Governor Bates appointed him Secretary of State. When Bates died, Gamble went back to St. Louis to practice law. In 1846, he was elected to the Missouri House for a term. In 1851, he was elected to the Missouri Supreme Court by 40,000 votes, a surprising margin, considering that he ran as a Whig, a party that won few important Missouri offices in its brief life. He was a presiding judge in the court's hearing on the famous Dred Scott case. He was in the minority in ruling Scott should be freed, although his ruling cited 8 Missouri precedents to back it up. He resigned in 1855. His health had gone bad. He went to Pennsylvania, but then when the state needed him again, he returned. His committee's report in 1861 at that convention said there was no adequate cause to secede. The convention was near unanimous in supporting it. He thought at least twice before he accepted the job of provisional governor. He finally decided he was obligated to lead if leadership was necessary. He took over a state that was torn by numerous factions, threatened with martial law, almost bankrupt, and with little credit since many tax books were missing and many tax collectors had gone south. He moved to bring calm. Gamble immediately gave amnesty to all who had taken up arms in support of rebel Governor Claiborne Jackson. He waited until August to call for 42,000 volunteers, knowing the state had no money to pay for such a force, and fearing many Confederates would join just to get weapons if he called for volunteers any earlier than that. He and Military District Commander John Fremont didn't get along. They clashed on who had governing authority in Missouri. Gamble just couldn't stand for Fremont making Missouri some kind of a conquered province under Federal Army control. Eventually, he and Frank Blair got Fremont replaced. He tried to resign as governor in 1863 in June because there were more health problems, but they talked him out of it. That December, he fell on some icy steps of the governor's residence. He died at his St. Louis home on January 31, 1864, not living to see the end of the Civil War. Marguerite Potter has written that Gamble was an advocate of peace when hotheads tried for war, of reason when the unthinking were swayed by emotion, of sanity when zealots followed the mob mind, of justice when the intolerant favored persecution, of restraint when the rebellious chose excess, and of enduring principles when the opportunist advocated violence. He was Hamilton Gamble, the Southern-born governor, the interim governor, who helped save Missouri for the North. He was elected provisional governor of Missouri on this date, July the 31st, in 1861.
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10: President Trump is about to head to Camp David.
11: I'm Dave Anthony, Fox News. That is in Maryland, where he and his cabinet will have a public meeting in an hour discussing a lot of issues. As for Iran, the president tells Fox the conflict is going well. We keep winning, hitting them very hard, as he considers an escalation of military strikes.
12: In the meantime, the Center for Strategic and International Studies is posting a concern about the depletion of U.S. armaments since the start of the war in Iran. The center is saying that some key weapons, such as Patriot missiles, interceptors, are at less than half the supply, the stockpile that they were before the war. Pentagon spokesman pushing back on that concern, saying the U.S. has everything it needs to carry out every order of the president.
11: That's Fox's Steve Harrigan in Tel Aviv. Is Iran behind the hacking of water systems in Minnesota? That's being investigated.
13: The mayor of Brown, Minnesota says starting on Monday, the plant operator realized that the big tower was calling for more water, but the well was not cooperating. They realized the machinery was receiving power, just not doing what it was supposed to do. So they investigated and found four neighboring systems were experiencing the same problem. Plant operators restored backup and overrode systems manually. Ultimately, 30 communities were affected, but the disruption to water systems was minimal.
11: Fox's Mike Tobin. There's a new plan for post-war Gaza. The Trump-created Board of Peace has worked out an agreement with Hamas to give up its weapons.
14: The president's saying this agreement is a critical step towards Gaza finally being governed by a new Palestinian government. At the same time, Israel will have the security it deserves, with Gaza no longer used as a base for terror attacks. As Hamas gives up their weapons, the Israeli forces will withdraw.
11: Fox's Madeline Rivera. Border crisis in Spain getting worse. At least 41 migrants fleeing Morocco have died in the past 24 hours. More than 60,000 migrants have surged into that Spanish territory, and more than half the size of the population there. 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
19: Missouri Net News, I'm Matt Pilger. The son of Kansas City Chiefs offensive coordinator Eric Bieniemy has had two Virginia court hearings postponed pending a mental health evaluation. Elijah Bieniemy faces charges connected to the shooting of his mother at the family's Virginia home. Eliminating the state income tax is the way to get Missouri growing, says Governor Mike Kehoe, stumping for passage of Amendment 5 on Tuesday's ballot. On KMOX, Kehoe was asked about Panera moving from St. Louis to Boston, where there's an income tax and much higher than Missouri's.
20: We were not made aware Panera was looking. If we were, we would have gotten to see if there was anything we can do.
19: A big change for Missouri car buyers is expected to roll out in February. Department of Revenue Director Trish Vincent reminds car buyers that temp tax will go away.
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19: This is Missouri Next.
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25: I'm Stacey Johnson, and this is your Lake Expo News Cut. One person was injured Wednesday afternoon when a lift machine tipped over near Sunrise Beach and sent him onto a dock ramp. Sunrise Beach firefighters say the person fell about 20 feet and suffered multiple injuries while working at a home on Old English Point. Crews had to work around limited access and a fuel leak before getting the patient to an ambulance and helicopter landing zone. The extent of the injuries was not released. Officials said there was no danger to the neighborhood. Missouri voters will decide on Amendments 4 and 5 and Tuesday's election. And a new Take on the Lake video breaks down what each measure would do. The episode explains the arguments surrounding both amendments and why they matter before voters head to the polls. You can find Take on the Lake anywhere you listen to a podcast and on YouTube. Well, the mini shootout returns to Haha Tonka State Park this weekend, giving remote-controlled boat racers a chance to compete for a Top Gun title. Racing begins at 8 in the morning, Saturday and Sunday, at the spring area with free admission for spectators. Competitors can register a boat for $40, with additional boats costing $25 each. A meet and greet and registration event also will be held Friday evening from 5 until 8. This has been your Lake Expo News Cut. All this news and more at lakeexpo.com.
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0: A drive in this area of northern Minnesota tells you much about what industry is most important here.
4: If you are driving between Chisholm and Hibbing, you can just see the huge mining activity and the different pits that it creates.
0: Shelley Lampe lives in Chisholm, Minnesota, and works with the Chamber of Commerce. Those pits are not only for mining, but some of the abandoned ones have another purpose as well.
4: They're so deep that in one of the pits, there is an actual school bus at the bottom of it. You couldn't see it, but we have a lot of scuba divers that come to town and they like to research some of those weird facts. But the water is crystal clear and it's just, we can do a lot of cliff jumping. We do kayaking.
0: Mining is so important here. The town wanted to honor the many who have and still do work in the industry. In 1987, a giant statue was created.
4: It's on top of some, like an iron ore structure, and it's a miner with an axe pick in his hand, and it's got a hard hat on, and the hard hat lights up at night, so it's really kind of neat.
0: He's called Iron Man, and he stands 85 feet tall, one of the top 10 tallest statues in the nation. He's quite impressive and a great photo op for those who appreciate the heritage of the area.
4: We have the Museum of Mining up the street. Over in Tower, there's the Sudan mine tours that they do. So it's, people don't realize like the hard work that it really was until you start diving in. It's just kept this whole part of the area alive.
0: The Iron Man statue and many other mining attractions are favorite activities of the visitors who come here. Traveling the countryside in Chisholm, Minnesota, I'm Andrew McCray.

0: This is meteorologist Dan Holliday with your KS95 Lake Area forecast. Scattered showers and a few thunderstorms continue through early afternoon. A clearing sky, warm and humid with a high 91, heat index at 100 to 105. Thunderstorms into this evening are low 67, and a few storms could pop up during the day on Saturday with a high in the mid-70s. For the time, temperature, and forecast anytime, just call our KS95 weather phone at 378-2121.
1: Thank you very much, Dan, for the weather update. It is 72 degrees at KS95, and we've had some of the showers and thunderstorms move through already. They are continuing to move off to the east. A large part of Morgan County, rain-free right now. Large part of Montauk County, but still some heavier showers in Miller and Camden County, basically to the east of Highway 54 over in the St. Thomas area down to Osage Beach and Camdenton. So that's how we're set with the weather. All right, we need to buy, sell, and trade on the country sale. That's what everybody's here for right now. 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We've got a few emails in already. Actually, it looks like now I go over there and look, we probably got as many as we can get in today. So if you send one today, we probably won't get to it today. Hopefully, Paige can get to it tomorrow. Caller number one is where we're going to start, and you're on the country sale. 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
1: What was your number again?
3: 515-778-6012.
1: Okay. 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
3: Thank you. 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
1: That is caller number two on the country sale, the 9-foot patio umbrella at 515-778-6012. Caller number two, 515-778-6012 for caller number two on the country sale. Caller number three, since we've got some emails, we'll start working our way through some of those. They're having a rummage sale at 605 Alum Springs Road. That is at the Lighthouse Church, rain or shine, today and tomorrow. And that is 605 Alum Springs Road, Lighthouse Church, formerly the American Legion building out by the Versailles Cemetery, if you're looking for that one. Then caller number four, they are looking for someone to move a building from where it's at now to a new location. They are moving from Gravoy Mills to O Road Trailer Park. And they'll be able to pay a little bit of money, but they need it moved by August 3rd. It is an 8x12 building. And if you can help them out, give them a call at 573-965-7378. 965-7378 for caller number four. Let's see. We're not going to do that one. We'll do this one instead. 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Rent what you need when you need it. All right, we are ready for caller number 5. You're on the Country Sale. Good morning.
4: Hey, good morning. I have a 10 by 20 really large shed I got there in Versailles, and we put insulation in the walls. 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
1: And just so we're clear, you're not getting rid of the shed, just the insulation in the shed.
4: Yep.
1: Okay.
4: It's on the ceilings and walls all the way around. 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
1: Okay. 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
1: All right, we're ready for another call on the Country Sale. We are ready for caller number 8. You're on. Good morning.
7: I have some chairs. 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And my number is area code 573-298-0561.
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9: Yes.
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10: Good morning. I have a pressure washer. It is a Craftsman 6-horsepower, starts right up. And for those Western readers out there, I have a complete set of Zane Grey hardback books. Going from memory, I think it's a 75-book set. And I have a complete set of Louis L'Amour hardback, the brown leatherette books. And there's around 100 of those. But it is a complete set. 573-418-8949. Eldon. Thank you.
1: 418-8949.
10: Yes, sir.
1: All right. He is caller number 11 on the country sale, the pressure washer for sale. Also, the Western books, Zane Grey and Louis L'Amour. And the number to call there is 418-8949. 418-8949 for caller number 11 on the country sale. We will get to caller number 12 coming up in just a moment. 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All right, go by and see Handy Andy. Actually, go by and see Margaret. Handy Andy isn't there right now. That's why I'm talking about him instead of talking to him. Caller number 12, you're on the Country Sale. Good morning.
11: Good morning. I've got five water skis that I'd like to sell somebody. 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I have no idea what they're worth. My number is 573-692-6830. I'm in the Eldon area.
1: 692-6830.
11: Yes, sir.
1: All right. Thank you.
11: Thank you.
1: Caller number 12 on the Country Sale, the five water skis for sale at 692-6830. 692-6830. 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Good morning.
12: Hey, good morning to you. 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My number is 573-338-2492. Thank you.
1: 2492.
12: Yes.
1: All right. 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Caller number 14, you're on the Country Sale. Good morning.
13: Good morning. I have a three-point turn-in plow for a Category 1 tractor, probably 25 horse or above. And it's in the Jeff City area. It numbers 573-694-4806. Thank you.
1: 694-4806.
13: Yes, sir.
1: All right. Thank you very much. That is call number 14 on the Country Sale. He has got the turning plow, and the number to call there is 694-4806. 694-4806. Call number 15, you're on the Country Sale. Good morning.
14: Yes, sir. Good morning. 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
1: What was your number again?
14: 417-588-4573.
1: Okay. 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
14: Thank you.
1: That is caller number 15 on the Country Sale. He's got the flatbed trailer. He's also got the hay rake, and he's got the Oliver tractor. The number to call there is 417-588-4573 for caller number 15, 417-588-4573. We've got more of your calls coming up on the Country Sale in just a moment. 1-800-251-KS95 or 378-KS95. 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
1: 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They are in the Sunrise Beach area. And the number to call there, let me make some notes here. Call number 16. It is 913-645-2658. 913-645-2658 for caller number 16 on the country sale. Caller number 17, they are having a yard sale. It is going on Saturday, Sunday, and Monday from 10 to 4 each day. 20732 Quarry Lane in Barnett. 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And that is Saturday, Sunday, and Monday from 10 to 4. More of your calls on the country sale coming up in just a moment. 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
1: 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Good morning.
20: Good morning. Yeah, this morning I made a brush rake for my little John Deere. 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
1: 789-3042.
20: Yes, sir.
1: Thank you. 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
21: Yes, I have a John Deere Gator. 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My number is 573-230-7901.
1: 230-7901.
21: Yes.
1: Okay, thank you very much. That is caller number 20 with the John Deere Gator at 230-7901. 230-7901 for caller number 20 on the country sale. 1-800-251-KS95 or 378-KS95. You want to join us here on the country sale. We're going to do some community things here, and we're just going to make them callers on the country sale because somebody might call and ask about them later. So caller number 21 we will do here is a craft fair that is being held at the New Life Church Fellowship Hall. That is on Bear Paw Road in Camdenton. And it is from Friday to today, 2 to 7, and Saturday, 9 to 3. So we'll make that one caller number 21. Then caller number 22 is the Kent Memorial Lutheran Church in Sunrise Beach, their annual rummage sale. It is going on today until 3, and then Saturday from 8 to noon. And also, AmVets Post 108, Highway Y and Y-14 in Rocky Mount, they are having a dinner tonight from 5 until 7. Fish and shrimp dinners are $15 for adults. We'll make that one caller number 23. I actually write those to the country sale list just in case somebody calls in and asks some questions about them later. 1-800-251-KS95 or 378-KS95. You want to join us here on the country sale on KS95.
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2: Good morning. I am looking for a tabletop smoker. 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And my phone number is
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2: 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Yes,
1: sir. All right. Thank you very much. 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It is a one owner. It's got 155,000 miles on it. It is gray in color, all-wheel drive, nice inside and out, interior almost flawless, newer tires, and it is good on gas. 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Be ready to turn the page over here to caller number 27. It is 940, 1-800-251-KS95 or 378-KS95. You're caller number 27. Good morning.
22: Good morning. I got two rifles for sale. One's a 243 Savage. The other's a 270 Hoa. My number is 715-889-4289.
1: 715-889-4289.
22: Yes, sir.
1: Okay. Call number 27 on the country sale, a couple of rifles, a 243 and a 270 at 715-889-4289. Caller number 28, you're on the country sale. Good morning.
23: Good morning. I've got a Miller welder. It's a 250 amp, runs on the 220 current. It's got a feeder, the heavy-duty feeder that sits on top of it, and I don't know, 12 or 15 foot of cable and hose that you can move the feeder away from the power supply so you can weld a little farther out. Heavy duty outfit. I'd like $350 for it without a bottle. I'm in the Tuscumbia area, 573-616-8858.
1: 616-8858.
23: Yes, sir. Thank you.
1: All right. Thank you. That is call number 28 on the country sale. He has got the Miller Welder for sale. The number there is 616-8858. 616-8858. For caller number 28 on the country sale. We've already had some rain this morning, and I can't get my computer to cooperate here with me. It's actually doing the right thing. I just keep clicking all the wrong buttons. I don't know what's wrong with me this morning. But we've already had here at the radio station over a half inch of rain. A lot of the rain is moving off to the east right now, but we are still expecting the possibility of some more showers and thunderstorms today. High near 91, heat index as high as 103. So this rain moving through, and then it's going to get kind of warm and sticky again, south wind 10 to 15 and gusty. So a 70% chance of rain today, then a 30% chance of rain tonight. Scattered showers and thunderstorms, low around 65. Saturday, partly sunny, scattered afternoon showers and thunderstorms, a high of 78. Saturday night, partly cloudy, low 65, and Sunday sunny with a high of 83. So we are going to have some sunshine tomorrow. There is a 40% chance of rain during the day. There's some fun stuff coming up this weekend, and so hopefully these things can go on without the rain, and you can get out and enjoy some of them. The Lake of the Ozarks mini shootout at Hahatonka State Park. The high-speed remote-controlled boats will compete for Top Gun title. The registration and the meet-and-greet are tonight from 5 to 8 at the Spring area. The racing begins at 8 a.m. Saturday and Sunday. Race admission is free for spectators. Also, the 17th annual Great Bagnell Dam Duck Drop is coming up on Saturday at Bagnell Dam Strip. There is a carnival from 8 to noon at the old Two-Bit Town area. Then at noon, thousands of rubber ducks will race down the Osage River below Bagnell Dam. Tickets are $5 each, six for $20, and you've got a chance to win up to $5,000 in cash. And proceeds will benefit the Ozark Coast Kiwanis and some of the local organizations that they support as well. And the 100th anniversary Tuscumbia Picnic is Saturday, starting at 4 o'clock from 4 to midnight at the Tuscumbia Riverside Park. Live music with Bailey Martin, the Hensley Boys, and the Iberries. Also rides, a beer garden, catfish dinner, souvenirs, and more. So three things there you might want to check out this weekend. Caller number 29, you're on the country sale. Good morning.
3: Yes, good morning. Still looking for that black powder rifle. I want the older style. They call them the sidelock ones. I would like it to be 50 caliber or bigger, and I would like the barrel to be at least 39 inches long or longer. I will consider other styles and sizes of muzzle loaders. 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Thank you.
1: All right. 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
6: Yes, I've got a 1993 Harley-Davidson FLHTP police model motorcycle for sale. It's got about 37,000 miles on it. It's in very good shape, been well maintained, and we're asking $3,800 for it. 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
1: All right. Thank you very much.
6: Thank you. 0085.
1: All right. Thank you very much.
6: Thank you.
1: Caller number 32 on the Country Sale has got the Harley police

0: compactor. 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It's a little heavier duty than just a regular mower. It probably cuts some light brush. I want 600 for it. And I got a 5-foot tiller for the back of a tractor. It's in good condition. It's not very pretty, but I'd take 750 for it. Anybody's interested, call me at 660-221-4205.
1: 660-221-4205.
0: That's correct, and I'm up here by Sedalia.
1: Perfect. Thank you very much. Caller number 33 on the Country Sell has got some John Deere riding mowers. They don't run, but he believes they will run. He's also got a 5-foot brush hog, and he's got a 5-foot tiller. 660-221-4205. 660-221-4205. And once again, I want to congratulate Tara Herx. She won tickets to see Tracy Lawrence Saturday, September 19th at Ozarks Amphitheater. Thanks to everyone that commented on our Facebook page. Tara commented her favorite Tracy Lawrence song was Sticks and Stones. And so hundreds of people commented, and we appreciate that. Tickets go on sale at 10 o'clock at OzarksAmp.com or in person at the Econolift box office at Ozarks Amphitheater, Bridal Cave, and Split Arrow Boutique on the Bagnell Dam Strip. So congratulations to Tara Herx. And you didn't win tickets. 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More of your calls coming up in just a moment at 1-800-251-KS95 or 378-KS95.
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1: Richard Gray with us now from GT Brothers Automotive in Eldon. Hello, Richard.
3: Good morning. Good morning. How are you, buddy?
1: I am doing just fine. Thank you.
3: Beautiful day here in central Missouri, isn't it?
1: It's not bad. We've had over a half inch of rain here at the radio station.
3: So. We needed it. My yard was getting a little crunchy, so I'm happy to have it.
1: My truck needed to be rinsed off.
3: That's your gauge of whether or not we need rain, is if your truck needs washed off.
1: Exactly right. So.
3: I'm going to teach you about a car wash one of these days.
1: Look, I was going to. I went to fill up with gas yesterday, and it's one of those things. What do you want a car wash too? And I'm like, yes, I do. And I pushed no right before I realized what I was doing, and then I didn't get my car washed. So I'm like, never mind. I'll just go on. So
3: subconsciously, you knew that it was going to rain.
1: I guess I did. I don't know. So.
3: Well, we've got a bunch of cars you don't have to worry about cleaning. They're already cleaned up for you out here on the lot. So we
1: Perfect.
3: Just need folks to come by. And if you're needing a car wash and you don't want to go through the hassle of it, just buy one that's already cleaned. But, no, honestly, we've got a full lot here, and we're excited to see how July finishes up. Today's the last day of the month, and Jay and I are here to help anyone that's maybe been kicking around the idea of upgrading their vehicles. And just yesterday, we put on a very, very nice Chevy Suburban 2019. It's only got 98,000 miles on it. Local trade, leather, heated seats, silver exterior. It's got 22-inch wheels, a brand-new set of tires all the way around it. We just put those tires on. And so if you're looking for an affordable third-row full-size SUV extended version, this was $25,995 with only 98,000 miles on it. 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I'll tell you a truck I'm surprised still here is a 19 Ford F-150 Super Crew. One owner with 97,000 miles on it, four-wheel drive, the 5.0 V8 in it. And I'll tell you, this thing, when you sit down inside of it, the interior looks like it's never been sat in. The exterior is in beautiful shape. So if you're looking for a low-mile crew cab truck, this is going to make somebody a fantastic one as well. So, and the list goes on and on. We're going to be trying to buy

0: some vehicles. Things have been busy, so we're going to try to fill the lot up a little more. So if there's something specific you want, you don't see it on our website, give us a call, and we will track it down for you. We love doing that for folks, tracking down the vehicle that fits their needs the best. 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There's all of our vehicles we have listed are on there. So you can check those out in a little more detail. 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So, yeah, whatever we can do to help you out, we'd love to do it. Just swing by, give us a call, or shoot us a message, and we'll be happy to help.
1: All right, Richard, we'll send them your direction.
0: Sounds great, my friend. Have a great afternoon.
1: All right, you too. Have a good weekend. 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Caller number 34, you're on the Country Sale. Good morning.
2: Good morning, JT. I have a rifle. It's 22 caliber, but it's a pellet gun. 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And if you're interested in something like that, it's got fiber optic sights, so you can shoot pennies at 60 feet. So if you need something like that, you can call me at 372-6861.
1: 372-6861.
2: Yes, sir.
1: All right. Thank you very
2: Have
1: much.
2: Have a good one.
1: That is call number 34 on the country sale, and he's got the 22 pellet rifle. At 372-6861, 372-6861. 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You're on the country sale. Good morning.
3: Yes, good morning. I have a number of Lakeview lots over in the Greenview area on the Little Niagara. I have lots, and I have land, whether you want to be on the water or not. I have a Tri-Tune lift for sale, and I have a Wave Runner lift for sale. And, again, I'm in the Greenview area. My telephone number is 913-909-2717, and my property goes all the way up to Double E, and there's asphalt lots.
1: All right, thank you very much. That was caller number 35 on the country sale, the Lakeview lots in Greenview, also the Tri-Tune lift and a PWC lift, and the number there, 913-909-2717 for caller number 35, 913-909-2717. Caller number 36, you're on the country sale. Good morning.
4: Yeah, I'm looking for a tractor rim for a Massey 50, 38-inch, 8-bolt pattern. You can call 573-291-7048.
1: 291-7048.
4: That's right. Thank you.
1: All right, thank you. That is caller number 36 on the country sale, looking for the 38-inch tractor rim at 291-7048. 291-7048. Caller number 37, you're on the country sale. Good morning.
5: Good morning. I appreciate that little bit of rain this morning for what you did for us. Okay,
1: yeah.
5: I have a...
1: Good. I'm glad you enjoyed it.
5: Yeah. Keeps me from mowing the yard. Okay, first thing I got here, I got a 78 Ford Ranchero. It needs to be restored, or it'd make a one sharp-looking rat rod. Either way, I lowered the price on it. I would do any kind of trade if somebody's interested in it. Only thing I don't want is their wife. And I'm looking for a filing cabinet. I've been wanting one, and the one I want is about 8 foot tall. It's got double doors like an icebox with shelves in it, where I can store stuff in there. And that's about it. If you're interested in either one of that stuff, there's 573-692-2499. Thank you, Jay.
1: 692-2499.
5: Yes, sir.
1: All right. Thank you. That's call number 37 on the country sale at 692-2499. 692-2499. We'll squeeze in one more real quick. You're on the country sale. Good morning.
6: Good morning. I've got a couple Hoyt and Bowtech hunting bows. 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
1: 480-0134.
6: Yes, sir.
1: Okay, thank you very much. Call number 38 on the country sale has got some hunting bows, two of those, also a go-kart and a giant mountain bike. The number to call there is 480-0134, 480-0134. That is going to do it for us on the Country Sale today. 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Paige will be in tomorrow morning for the Country Classics, and she'll have the Country Sale at 9:05, and I'm going to take a few days off, you might hear me here and there, but I'm going to be gone for the most part next week. So Paige and Colton will make sure everything gets done here, and appreciate their help. And hope you have a wonderful weekend. Maybe see a little bit more rain today. We'll get the details of the forecast in a moment.
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9: I'm Dave Anthony, Fox News. He's arriving at Camp David in Maryland, where a cabinet meeting is about to start. The president may talk about Iran and Gaza with his Board of Peace agreement with Hamas to give up their weapons.
10: President Trump told our colleague Jackie Heinrich this morning about Iran. It's going well. All you can do is keep winning. Then eventually something will happen. But we're hitting them hard, knocking them out for a loop, and we just have to keep winning. Eventually they'll have no choice but to go home. He seems a lot more upbeat about this peace deal in Gaza, though, explaining the agreement will be carried out in carefully structured phases. As disarmament is completed, Israeli forces will withdraw.
9: Fox's Peter Ducey of the White House. It's been like a stampede at times in Spain. A surge of migrants fleeing Morocco for the Spanish territory of Ceuta. And in the last 24 hours, about 60,000 have crossed over.
11: The amount of people who pushed into the Spanish territory in just one day is equivalent to around 70% of the city's population. The military has now been deployed to help restore order. Spain's Interior Ministry says roughly 25,000 who crossed have already returned to Morocco on a voluntary basis. Spain's Prime Minister, though, Pedro Sanchez, is blaming criminal networks and human traffickers for the situation.
9: Fox's Jeff Paul. Less than 2 weeks before Wisconsin's primaries, a Democrat has dropped out of the race for governor, Mandela Barnes, who had been second in the Democrat polls. The leader, Francesca Hong, is a Democratic socialist and tells Fox this morning she does not support some of the socialist platform, like abolishing the Senate and defunding police.
12: The things we know prevent crime, like getting guns off of our street, making sure there is victims for justice, that there are, you know, places where our kids can go after school and thrive.
9: In Texas, a Fox News poll gives Democrat James Tallarico a 3-point lead over Republican Ken Paxton in the Senate race, one of the seats Democrats hope to flip to win back Congress. 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
17: I'm meteorologist Jennifer Nairamore with KS95 Lake Area Forecast. We still have the risk of showers and thunderstorms as we're moving on through the next few hours. Some of these storms may pulsate up to severe limits, and we could see some locally heavier rain. We're right around the low 90s for the high today. With a high humidity, though, we have a heat index greater than 100. Stray showers or a thunderstorm lingering tonight, and maybe a couple of showers tomorrow. For the time, temperature, and forecast anytime, call the KS95 weather phone at 378-2121.

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0: His new one, this Kane Brown. And woman, go roll up your sleeve. For just the second time ever in the existence of the American Red Cross, and they've been around since 1881, they have announced that the nation's blood supply is in crisis. There has been such a lack of blood donations this summer that it's really not good. So if you can donate blood, they would love it. It does not matter what blood type you have. However, if you have O positive blood type, they really, really want to see you. And most of us do have O positive blood. I do. So if you do as well, we're really super popular and we're very loved, and they would like very much if we could show up. And football is back. Celebrate as teams across the NFL take to the field for Back Together Weekend, presented by YouTube TV. 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
13: Yo, Tick, you think you're sly, but you're an amateur fighter. I'm a brown recluse spider, spitting venom, cause I'm a better biter. You codependent loser, latching on skin. I wish we weren't related. You a lame arachnid. So sit back and relax while I bust on your bloodbath. I weave a web of truth. You're just needing a feeding and getting fat. Be ready for defeat when we meet, cause all it takes to kill you is a couple minutes inside a dryer on high heat. 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You want to talk dead? Who are you? Once you're found, all a human has to do is grab a shoe. Now you're squished, you won't be missed, and you'll wish instead of 6 eyes, you had 9 lives and carry disease like Lyme. When people pop their shirts off and come looking for me, who's really the better bug when it comes to hide and seek?
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15: 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This is Dr. Lisa Thomas, Republican for State Senate. We all know the beauty and economic significance of Lake of the Ozarks, but we can't forget safety on the water. By decreasing incidents of drunk boating, expanding the reach of our boater safety ID card, education about life jackets, and increased enforcement of existing laws with on-water officers and first responders, I continue to be a champion for boating and water safety. This is crucial to keep Lake of the Ozarks the premier residential, recreation, vacation, and business destination that we love. I'm Dr. Lisa Thomas, and I'd appreciate your vote on August 4. 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
3: I'm meteorologist Jennifer Nairamore with KS95 Lake Area Forecast. We still have the risk of showers and thunderstorms as we're moving on through the next few hours. Some of these storms may pulsate up to severe limits, and we could see some locally heavier rain. We're right around the low 90s for the high today. With a high humidity, though, we have a heat index greater than 100. Stray showers or a thunderstorm lingering tonight, and maybe a couple of showers tomorrow. For the time, temperature, and forecast anytime, call the KS95 weather phone at 378-2121.
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Justin Lynch and his new one on the way. And these seem like pretty good words to live by. 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I'll

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0: His new one, Dustin Lynch, Easy to Love Unlike This Iguana. This happened at a FedEx store in Memphis. I'm a cat and dog lover, so I didn't know this. I did not know that when you get a new iguana, it might be shipped to you in a box. And that's what happened. It ended up at a FedEx store, and the guy went to pick up his new iguana. And on the side of the box, in very large letters, it stated, live animal. So do you ask for that box to be opened? I would vote no for that, but the employees of the FedEx store were like, oh, what's in the box? So he opened the box, thinking that evidently iguanas tend to play dead when they're handled. This one did not. He came blowing out of the box and was chasing people around the inside of the FedEx store. They were able to get him corralled, and the new iguana is now at his new home. He's fine. I don't know if the FedEx employees are fine.
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15: I'm meteorologist Jennifer Nairamore with KS95 Lake Area Forecast. We still have the risk of showers and thunderstorms as we're moving on through the next few hours. Some of these storms may pulsate up to severe limits, and we could see some locally heavier rain. We're right around the low 90s for the high today. With the high humidity, though, we have a heat index greater than 100. Stray showers or a thunderstorm lingering tonight, and maybe a couple of showers tomorrow. For the time, temperature, and forecast anytime, call the KS95 weather phone at 378-2121.

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1: Out hope for a deal. I'm Lisa Brady, Fox News. But President Trump also says he's losing faith in Iran. He says they lie publicly about what's been discussed in talks.
2: All they do is make me angry.
1: During a cabinet meeting held at Camp David in Maryland, the president also not directly confirming or denying a report, he's considering a go-big plan against Iran.
2: We've already gone big. Look, I mean, what's big? They had 159 ships. That was their entire Navy, 159. Their entire Navy is laying at the bottom of the sea.
1: The president says Iran will not be allowed to have a nuclear weapon and that for now, Americans can expect strikes and counterstrikes to continue after Iran's attempted attack on U.S. forces in Jordan this week. The president also suggesting that degrading Iran and its proxies helped lead to a deal with Hamas, which confirms it will disarm in Gaza as Israeli forces withdraw, though many questions remain about implementing the agreement, which is part of the U.S.-brokered ceasefire first announced last October. President Trump agrees with his acting U.S. Attorney General Todd Blanche, who says an anti-weaponization fund is dead.
2: But, you know, I wish it weren't, to be honest with you. I think people were horribly treated, horribly abused.
1: The fund was aimed at compensating people claiming they were unfairly targeted by the government, potentially including people involved in the Capitol riot. Some Republican senators want a written guarantee the fund is scrapped as part of the confirmation process for Blanche to be Attorney General.
2: Todd Blanche is a very, very good man, and he shouldn't be in the middle of this.
1: A Senate panel delayed its vote to advance the nomination this week. Spain's Interior Ministry says half of some 60,000 migrants have returned to Morocco a day after surging into the Spanish territory of Ceuta. Security forces clashing with some as Spain deployed its military to restore order after the border breach. At least 57 deaths reported. 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
7: I'm Jerry Willis, and this is the Fox Business Report.
8: An early rally fizzled out after interest rates on U.S. Treasuries rose. Barron's is reporting the three Federal Reserve policymakers who preferred raising interest rates by a quarter of a percent this week have lost confidence that inflation will return to the 2% goal on its own. Americans are more upbeat about the economy this month. The University of Michigan's late July reading on consumer sentiment improved from earlier in the month to a reading of 55.2. Reports say financial technology company Chime will be cutting 10% of its workforce as it steps up use of artificial intelligence. It's about 140 jobs. Research firm layoffs.com says global tech layoffs this year have affected more than 124,000 people. That's your Fox Business Report. I'm Jenny Cosola. Invested in you.
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11: It's 4 minutes past 12 o'clock, 81 degrees with a heat index of 88. 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
12: The Missouri State Highway Patrol reported two separate crashes in the lake area Thursday. Thursday morning in Morgan County, a 30-year-old Camdenton man suffered minor injuries when the concrete truck he was driving ran off Route D, overturned, and was totaled. He was taken to Lake Regional Hospital. Then Thursday night on State Road MM, just past Shawnee Bend 4, a 2005 Harley Davidson swerved to avoid a deer and overturned. The 48-year-old driver suffered minor injuries and refused treatment. A 17-year-old female passenger suffered moderate injuries and was taken to Lake Regional Hospital. Neither was wearing a safety device. Three men are facing separate sex-related charges involving children. In Manitow County, Callan Kersey of California is accused of sexually abusing a child on multiple occasions. Court records say the child's mother contacted police last Tuesday, and a forensic interview led detectives to allege Kersey touched the child under their clothing. Kersey was arrested earlier this week and charged with statutory sodomy involving a person under 12. The investigation is ongoing. In Morgan County, 65-year-old Lauren Berry of Gravois Mills is charged with second-degree statutory rape and statutory sodomy. Court documents say the investigation began July 1st after an underage victim reported an alleged sexual assault. Deputies say Berry later admitted to sexually abusing the girl. He's being held on a $250,000 bond. And in Camden County, a warrant has been issued for a Camdenton man, Cyrus Cox, on 9 counts of possession of child pornography. Court records say a forensic examination of his phone found 9 images and videos containing child sexual abuse material previously identified by the National Center for Missing and Exploited Children. Tuesday, August 4th, is primary election day in Missouri with several contested county races across the lake area. In Morgan County, local Republican candidates are unopposed in both the primary and November general election. Manitow County has a contested Republican race for presiding commissioner, while several other county offices are unopposed. Voters in Morgan and Manitow counties will also decide whether to increase the Mid-Mo Ambulance District sales tax to 0.5%. In Miller County, Republicans are competing in races for associate judge, presiding commissioner, record of deeds, and treasurer. Several other county offices are unopposed in both the primary and general election. In Camden County, the presiding commissioner's race includes both Republican and Democratic candidates. Other contested Republican races include county clerk, record of deeds, prosecuting attorney, county collector, and county auditor. Several additional county offices are unopposed in both elections. There is also one position available on the Osage Beach Fire Protection District Board, with 2 candidates seeking the seat. No excuse absentee voting continues through Election Day. Polls Tuesday are open from 6 a.m. to 7 p.m. Those are your news headlines brought to you by Como Connect. Your Lake Area forecast is on the way. Missouri Net News is next.
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15: Missouri Net News. I'm Sue Danielson. The primary is just days away. Governor Mike Keogh is making his pitch for Amendment 5, which would eliminate the state's income tax. He says it could attract jobs.
16: Your employees can be here and not have income tax.
15: Opponents say scrapping the state's income tax would only shift the burden onto other tax revenue sources. Missouri U.S. Senator Josh Hawley is calling for the U.S. Postmaster General's resignation due to mail delays.
17: I'm going to make darn sure going forward that future Postmasters General do not get bonuses for sitting around doing nothing.
15: Hawley says a federal postal watchdog recently told him Missouri has the worst mail delivery in the nation. Hawley and Connecticut Senator Richard Blumenthal have introduced a bill called the No Bonuses for Bad Service Act. Missouri gardens are getting a break from the oppressive heat, but MU Extension's Clayton Tunnel advises gearing up for the next heat wave and give plants a good drink if they need it.
18: Drip irrigation, soaker hoses are great.
15: He spoke with KOLR-TV. Missouri Net News.
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12: 74-year-old George P. Klipner of Osage Beach died July 25th at Lake Regional Hospital. Services are pending with the Allie Homenhaugh Funeral Home in Camdenton. 86-year-old Ollie G. Stewart of Versailles died July 23rd at Good Shepherd Care Center. Visitation for Ollie Stewart will be Saturday from 11 to noon at the Kidwell Garber Funeral Home in Versailles, followed by funeral services at noon. Interment will be held at a later date at Mount Gibson Cemetery in Waynesville. 90-year-old Robert Bob A. Hill of Eldon died July 27th at Capital Region Medical Center in Jefferson City. Visitation for Bob Hill will be Saturday from 10 to noon at Phillips Funeral Home of Eldon, with funeral service beginning at noon. Burial will follow at the Tuscumbia Cemetery. Memorials are suggested to the Cookie Angels of Tuscumbia. 70-year-old Dennis Dean Hawk of Climax Springs died July 22nd at University Hospital in Columbia. Memorial service for Dennis Hawk will be Saturday at 1 at New Beginnings Church of Camdenton. Arrangements are in the direction of the Allie Homenhaugh Funeral Home in Camdenton. 74-year-old John W. Stuve of Rocky Mount died June 18th at his home. A celebration of life will be held Saturday at 1 at the North Shore Baptist Church in Rocky Mount. Memorials in his name can be made to Fresh Start Animal Outreach or the North Shore Baptist Church. Arrangements are in the direction of the Phillips Funeral Home of Eldon. 52-year-old Judy Louise Johns of Gravois Mills died July 25th at her home. Per her wishes, cremation is under the direction of the Kidwell Garber Funeral Home of Versailles. 63-year-old Ronald Lynn Huckabee of Roach died June 12th in Camdenton. A celebration of life for Ron Huckabee will be Saturday from 2:30 to 5:30 at the Harbor Room in Warsaw. Memorials are suggested to a local animal shelter. Arrangements under the direction of the Hedges Scott Millard Funeral Home in Camdenton. 74-year-old Eunice Eileen Parnell, officer of Stover, died July 14th at Golden Age Living Center in Stover. A celebration of life for Eunice Officer will be Saturday at 5:30 at the Church of Jesus Christ of Latter-day Saints in Tipton. Memorials are suggested to Compass's Hospice or Stover Animal Rescue. Arrangements are in the direction of the Scrivener Page Dady Funeral Home of Stover. 76-year-old Ray Eugene Webb of Ivy Bend died July 30th at Golden Age Living Center in Stover. Visitation for Ray Webb will be Sunday at 2 at the Scrivener Page Dady Funeral Home in Stover, followed by funeral service at 3. A private burial will be in Aikensville Cemetery near Fortuna. Memorial contributions are suggested to the Ivy Bend Food Pantry. 97-year-old Rosalie Rose F. Gudeman of St. Anthony died July 27th at SSM Health St. Mary's Hospital in Jefferson City. Visitation for Rose Gudeman will be Monday from 10 to 11 at the St. Anthony Parish Hall. Massive Christian burial will follow at 11. Interment will be at the St. Anthony Cemetery. Memorials are suggested to the cemetery. Arrangements are under the direction of the Fancherica's Funeral Home in Iberia. 90-year-old Reverend Richard Arthur Dick Von Guten of Camdenton died July 26th at his home. Visitation for Reverend Dick Guten will be Monday from 11 to noon at St. Anthony Catholic Church of Camdenton, followed by funeral mass to follow at noon. Burial will be in St. Anthony's Cemetery in Camdenton. Memorials are suggested to the St. Anthony Catholic Church Building Fund. Arrangements under the direction of the Allie Homenhaugh Funeral Home in Camdenton. 81-year-old Ed T. Hanauer of California died July 29th at SSM Health St. Mary's in Jefferson City. Visitation will be Monday from 5 to 7 at the Bowling Cantrell Funeral Home in California. Funeral services for Ed Hanauer will be Tuesday at 11 at the Bowling Cantrell Funeral Home in California. Burial will be in the California City Cemetery. Memorials are suggested to disabled American veterans. 83-year-old Robert Bob Schwartz of Osage Beach died July 28th at his home. Bob was instrumental in creating the Hot Summer Nights car cruise on the Strip. In 2007, he was named Business Person of the Year by the Lake of the Ozarks Regional Economic Development Council. And in 2022, he was given the Partner in Tourism Award by Lake of the Ozarks Convention and Visitors Bureau. Visitation for Bob Schwartz will be Saturday, August 15th from 4 to 6 at the Hedgescott Millard Funeral Home in Osage Beach. Full military honors will follow at 6 at the funeral home. Memorials can be made to the American Cancer Society. And those are your funeral notices brought to you by the Allie Homenhow Funeral Home. Your Lake Area Forecast is brought to you by Backyard and Beyond.
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2: I'm meteorologist Jennifer Nairamore with KS95 Lake Area Forecast. We still have the risk of showers and thunderstorms as we're moving on through the next few hours. Some of these storms may pulsate up to severe limits, and we could see some locally heavier rain. We're right around the low 90s for the high today. With the high humidity, though, we have a heat index greater than 100. Stray showers or a thunderstorm lingering tonight, and maybe a couple of showers tomorrow. For the time, temperature, and forecast anytime, call the KS95 weather phone at 378-2121.

0: His soon-to-be number one song, I'm pretty sure that's John Morgan, and just a kid myself drinking a cup of hot tea like a cultured British grandmother. There's a new meta-analysis. They took dozens of scientific studies and crunched all the numbers from all of them, and they found that drinking between 2 and 4 cups of black or green tea on a daily basis almost assuredly will result in weight loss. And in these studies, they found that the test subjects were not increasing their activity levels. They were not cutting back on their calories. They weren't changing anything. The only thing they had changed is they had added between 2 and 4 hot cups of black or green tea per day. And it wasn't significant weight loss, but all of them lost weight from drinking hot tea. Coffee, I love you so much, but...
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0: Love the overall positive. 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
7: 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Republican Jake Vogel for Missouri State Senate.
8: I'm Jake Vogel, and I approve this message.
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Got Alexandra Kay and her debut song on the way, and a survey of the three life hacks that you probably have seen. 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

0: Her name is Alexandra Kevorkian. That's why she goes by Alexandra K. That's her debut song, Straight for the Heart. And Penny, I stumbled across a survey on Reddit asking people to list their favorite life hack, the thing that, you know, should be common knowledge, but you were surprised when you learned about this. Number three on the list, your pasta spoon. You know, the spoon that has the little fingers that you scoop up pasta? It probably has a hole in the middle, a round or an oval-shaped hole. The amount of dry spaghetti that fits into that hole, that is one serving size. It will cook up to be one serving of spaghetti if you eat a normal amount of spaghetti. But I think that's kind of loser talk, so it's up to you. Number two on the list, when you're sitting in the car and you look at the fuel gauge in your dashboard, there's an arrow pointing to the right or left. That indicates which side of the vehicle has the gas cap on it. I learned that the first time I rented a car a trillion years ago. And the number one thing, and you may not know this if you never took typing in high school, the raised little bumps on the F and the J on your keyboard, that's so that you know your hands are in the right position on the keyboard without looking down. Unless you're the boss of this radio station and you type with one finger. But we won't go into that.
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10: 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Sam Alexander. 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

0: tonight and tomorrow night, he will be performing at Wembley Stadium in London. It holds 90,000 people. Both shows are sold out. Oh, he's going to have a very good weekend. That's Luke Combs.
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18: I'm meteorologist Jennifer Nairamore with KS95 Lake Area Forecast. Pressing through the rest of today with a decrease in the shower and thunderstorm chances, we'll see some gradual clearing and our highs are quickly heating up to the low 90s. Couple of showers, rumble of thunder returning as the night goes on, increasing northwesterly wind and a low mid to upper 60s. Passing showers on Saturday and cooler too, the high right around 75. For the time, temperature and forecast anytime, call the KS95 weather phone at 378-2121.

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3: Sam Alexander's got mail. 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Past due. 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Sam failed to pay his property taxes.

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0: KIS 95, Lake of the Ozarks Country Station, Stella Lefty with Boston. Well, good Friday afternoon. I'm Paige Miller. Congratulations to Tara Herks. She was the winner of those tickets to see Tracy Lawrence Saturday, September 19th at the Ozarks Amphitheater. Thanks to everybody that commented on our Facebook page trying to win that pair of tickets. We'll have more opportunities for you to score some tickets, so just keep listening. In the meantime, we're going to hear from Zach John King, Lee Bryce on the way, and Lainey Wilson. Clint Black, he's up next on KS95.
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0: KS95, Lake of the Ozarks Country Station, Zach John King, get to drinking. I'm Paige Miller. Boy, it was nice this morning since I didn't have to be here early this morning. I got to sleep in a little bit while it rained and a nice thunder. Yeah, that makes sleeping really nice. But of course, the rain ended and it just got hot. So yeah, we've got, we're up in the about 100 with the heat index this afternoon right now. Hot and steamy out there. We still have a chance for some more rain to move in before it's really cool for the weekend. Unbelievably cool, because tomorrow is August 1st. So it's kind of weird, but I got your forecast coming up, as well as Luke Combs. He's on the way. Tyler Farr and Corey Kent, he's up next on KS95.
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0: The Weather Center 95 Lake Area forecast, partly sunny the rest of today, scattered showers and thunderstorms this afternoon, 91 our high, our heat index could get as high as 103, slight chance of a shower thunderstorm overnight tonight, 67 the low, and then scattered showers and thunderstorms early on Saturday, a high of only 75, 65 the low Saturday night, and sunny, a high of 83 on Sunday. Right now, It's 86. The heat index now is 98 at the Lakes Weather Center, KS95.
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0: 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A news update's coming up at the top of the hour. And on the KS95 Lake Country calendar, the 17th annual Great Bagnell Dam Duck Drop is happening tomorrow on the Bagnell Dam Strip. 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

0: KS95, Lake of the Ozarks Country Station, Dustin Lynch, Easy to Love. I'm Paige Miller. Do you like roller coasters? Oh, good golly, you want to make your plans now to go to New Jersey to Six Flags because they have plans for the world's tallest and fastest spinning roller coaster. It's not just tall and fast, it spins. So this will break several world records, including being the fastest and tallest spinning roller coaster. Yeah, and it says it has the first free spinning floorless coaster. I mean, this sounds crazy. It's going to stand 382 feet tall, and it can reach speeds up to 100 miles per hour, and it will use two trains carrying 20 riders each. It'll be 2 minutes and 17 seconds of crazy adventure. Yeah, you'll experience a thrilling 382-foot climb to the spire's peak before you plummet back down in a spinning train that rotates naturally throughout the track. I mean, this, I can't even quite comprehend what's happening here, but if this is your thing, make plans to be there. It's supposed to debut next year at Six Flags Great Adventure in New Jersey. I used to love roller coasters so much. And then I had this weird thing happen with my equilibrium. And if I start spinning around, it's over for me. And the rest of my day is shot. So I can't even think about trying to do this because it would just be terrible for me. But it does sound incredibly crazy fun. So if that's your thing, get ready next year. Morgan Wallen on the way. Kenny Chesney and Colin Ray. He's up next on KS95.
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2: 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Why? Because Rudy Veit is hiding the fact that he voted to slap a massive gas tax on our families. Then he turned around and gave millions in tax breaks to woke Hollywood studios. Rudy Veit's job is to represent us, but he failed to show up to vote over 300 times. Now Rudy Veit is asking us to promote him. Tell Rudy Veit no. Combat veteran, outsider, businessman, father and husband, a proven fighter, Jake Vogel will fight for a moratorium on data centers. Vogel isn't a career politician. Like President Trump, he's a businessman who'll cut taxes and make life affordable for families. Jake Vogel is the only candidate who's endorsed by Missouri Right to Life, Governor Kehoe, and has an AQ rating from the NRA. Republican Jake Vogel for Missouri State Senate.
3: I'm Jake Vogel, and I approve this message. Paid for by Missourians for Vogel. Joe Shepper's treasurer.
4: It's late. You're folding laundry. Barefoot. 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A tickle across your toe. 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It hides, waits, strikes. The brown recluse. 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

0: KS95, Lake of the Ozarks Country Station with Morgan Wallen, don't we? I'm Paige Miller. The National Weather Service has issued a tornado watch that goes until 11 o'clock tonight for our listening area. We're starting to get some showers and thunderstorms popping up across the area. We just had a nice downpour here at the radio station. It was like the smallest little blip on the radar, but it was right around the Versailles area, just to the east of Versailles now. It's kind of died down a little bit. It's just rain. But we're heating up big time this afternoon after the rain this morning. And again, we do have that tornado watch. Goes until 11 o'clock tonight for the listening area. We will keep you up to date on any changing weather. I got your full forecast coming up, as well as Kane Brown. We're going to hear from the band Perry and Eric Church. Luke Combs, he's up next on KS95.
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0: Weather Center 95, Lake Area forecast, a tornado watch until 11 o'clock tonight. Scattered showers and thunderstorms this afternoon. Our high 91, the heat index could reach 103. A south wind 10 to 15 and gusty for the rest of today. Scattered showers and storms lingering into tonight, 67 the overnight low. Then partly sunny on Saturday, scattered showers and storms, a 40% chance of that before 1 o'clock tomorrow afternoon, a high 75 tomorrow, windy, a northwest wind 10 to 15 and gusty. 65 the low Saturday night and sunny, a high of 83 on Sunday. Right now it's 83, that heat index 96 at the Lakes Weather Center, KS95.
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0: KS95, today's country, your all-time favorites, Kane Brown, Woman. And news updates happening at the top of the hour. 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
1: Thread in the search for Nancy Guthrie. I'm Lisa Brady, Fox News. Sheriff's officials releasing early ransom notes, hoping someone may recognize the writing style. The first note demanded cryptocurrency. The second said the 84-year-old had died shortly after being taken, adding she's buried in nature now and nothing you could have done could have changed the outcome.
2: Exactly 6 months ago, Nancy Guthrie's son-in-law dropped her off at her Tucson home after a family dinner. She has not been seen or heard from since. Despite compelling doorbell video evidence of that night of the suspected kidnapper, no one has been named or identified.
1: Fox's Claudia Cowan. The Pima County Sheriff's Department now says that two videos recovered from Guthrie's doorbell camera might be from two separate days and may indicate that unidentified man was preparing ahead of when Guthrie was taken. Investigators say they continue to follow all credible leads. President Trump is rejecting an intelligence assessment that Iranian hackers may be targeting U.S. water systems.
3: An initial assessment from federal and state agencies says Iran could be behind coordinated cyber attacks on infrastructure targets in seven states, including 30 community water systems in Minnesota. But at Camp David, President Trump disputed Iran is to blame.
4: I would blame it on Minnesota and the governor, the corrupt governor of Minnesota. They like to say, oh, it's Iran. Iran should be so lucky. Iran's got bigger problems than worrying about Minnesota.
3: The FBI warned states earlier this week of potential threats to internet-linked water and wastewater infrastructure, saying at least seven states have reported incidents and some attacks have disrupted water operations.
1: Fox's Jared Halpern at the White House. During that cabinet meeting, the president also said the U.S. will be hitting Iran very hard and that he's losing faith in talks because he says Iran lies. 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
9: I'm Stuart Varney, and this is the Fox Business Report.
10: The major averages ending the last trading day of the month sharply higher as investors digest the latest batch of big earnings reports. Friday's moves come at the end of a turbulent week in which AI concerns, the Iranian conflict, and the Fed rattled markets. Shares of Amazon jumping over 15% following its blockbuster earnings report on cloud strength, Amazon notching its fastest revenue growth in 4 years. While Apple stock plunging over 7%, the tech giant delivered an earnings and revenue beat, but its services and China revenue came up short. The Dow winners, Amazon, Alphabet, and Microsoft. The Dow decliners, Apple, United Health Group, and Goldman Sachs. The Dow up 277 points. The tech-heavy NASDAQ higher by 252. S&P 500 up 52. That's your Fox Business Report. I'm Hillary Barsky, invested in you.
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11: It's 5 minutes past 4 o'clock, 83 degrees with a heat index of 95. The National Weather Service has issued a tornado watch until 11 tonight. Your Lake Area forecast will follow the news. I'm Paige Miller with your KS95 News headlines. The Missouri State Highway Patrol reported two separate crashes in the lake area Thursday. Thursday morning in Morgan County, a 30-year-old Camdenton man suffered minor injuries when the concrete truck he was driving ran off Route D, overturned, and was totaled. He was taken to Lake Regional Hospital. Then Thursday night on State Road MM, just past Shawnee Bend, a 2005 Harley-Davidson swerved to avoid a deer and overturned. The 48-year-old driver suffered minor injuries and refused treatment. A 17-year-old female passenger suffered moderate injuries and was taken to Lake Regional Hospital. Neither was wearing a safety device. Three men are facing separate sex-related charges involving children. In Manitowoc County, Callan Kersey of California is accused of sexually abusing a child on multiple occasions. Court records say the child's mother contacted police last Tuesday, and a forensic interview led detectives to allege Kersey touched the child under their clothing. Kersey was arrested earlier this week and charged with statutory sodomy involving a person under 12. The investigation is ongoing. In Morgan County, 65-year-old Lauren Berry of Gravois Mills is charged with second-degree statutory rape and statutory sodomy. Court documents say the investigation began July 1st after an underage victim reported an alleged sexual assault. Deputies say Berry later admitted to sexually abusing the girl. He is being held on a $250,000 bond. And in Camden County, a warrant has been issued for Camdenton man Cyrus Cox on 9 counts of possession of child pornography. Court records say a forensic examination of his phone found 9 images and videos containing child sexual abuse material previously identified by the National Center for Missing and Exploited Children. Tuesday, August 4th is primary election day in Missouri, with several contested county races across the lake area. In Morgan County, local Republican candidates are unopposed in both the primary and November general election. Manitowoc County has a contested Republican race for presiding commissioner, while several other county offices are unopposed. Voters in Morgan and Manitowoc counties will also decide whether to increase the Mid-Mo ambulance district sales tax to 0.5%. In Miller County, Republicans are competing in races for associate judge, presiding commissioner, recorder of deeds, and treasurer. Several other county offices are unopposed in both the primary and general election. In Camden County, the presiding commissioner's race includes both Republican and Democratic candidates. Other contested Republican races include county clerk, recorder of deeds, prosecuting attorney, county collector, and county auditor. Several additional county offices are unopposed in both elections. There is also one position available on the Osage Beach Fire Protection District Board, with 2 candidates seeking that seat. No excuse absentee voting continues through Election Day. The polls on Tuesday are open from 6 a.m. to 7 p.m. Those are your news headlines. Your Lake Area forecast is on the way. Missouri Net News is next.
12: Missouri Net News, I'm Ashley Byrd. A Missouri jury has ruled in a wrongful death lawsuit tied to the death of a prison inmate.
13: A jury has ruled in favor of 3 nurses in Centurion Health in a lawsuit over the 2023 death of Tipton Correctional Center inmate Brandon Pace. Pace's mother claimed medical staff failed to provide proper care before he died from a methamphetamine overdose. Jurors found the nurses were not deliberately indifferent to his condition and also sided with Centurion, Missouri's prison health care contractor. Matt Pilger, Missouri Net.
12: Missouri Senator Josh Hawley has formally introduced the No Bonuses for Bad Service Act. After months of criticizing mail delivery problems across the state, he says Postal Service executives have continued to get large bonuses while many Missourians wait for their mail.
14: I sat down with the federal watchdog in charge of the Postal Service last week. She told me that Missouri's delivery problems are the worst in the nation. Nobody has it worse than we do, is what she said. And yet, the Postmaster General, according to her, has not implemented the recommendations for change that she has made.
12: He teamed up on this bill with Democratic Senator Richard Blumenthal of Connecticut. The American Red Cross has declared a national blood crisis. Ann Vassmans with the Red Cross tells KMOX this is a rare thing.
15: We've done this now for only the second time in our history. The number of donations that are coming in are just not keeping up with the need for blood that we are seeing in the hospital.
12: She says extreme heat, poor air quality, and widespread foodborne illnesses are believed to be the major factors in fewer people turning out to give blood. Police say that skeletal remains found in mid-Missouri are those of a missing Kansas City woman, 41-year-old Amber Simpson. Her remains were found in Nelson, about 90 miles east of Kansas City. No word yet on cause of death. This is Missouri Net.
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12: Missouri Net News continues. Michael McDonald of Kansas City and Vincent Shamel Jr. of St. Louis City were appointed by Governor Mike Kehoe to the Missouri State Board of Education. McDonald is a current math teacher, and he becomes the first active classroom teacher to serve on the state board. Shamel is a former mayor of St. Louis and will represent the 1st Congressional District. Missouri climatologist Zach Leeser is wrapping up July weather data with a surprising fact.
23: Despite all of this flooding, the statewide average precipitation during July is actually about 7/10 of an inch drier than average.
12: He says the average temperature is only a couple of degrees above normal, and that's because the month started off cooler than average. Iron and Reynolds counties recorded record rainfall July 11th, with some areas getting 10 to 12 inches of rain. And Governor Kehoe's office has announced that Wednesday of next week, he'll travel to the Republic of Panama to celebrate 30 years of the Missouri National Guard's partnership with Panama. This is Missouri Net.
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27: I'm meteorologist Jennifer Nairamore with KS95 Lake Area Forecast. Pressing through the rest of today with a decrease in the shower and thunderstorm chances, we'll see some gradual clearing and our highs are quickly heating up to the low 90s. A couple of showers, rumble of thunder returning as the night goes on, increasing northwesterly wind in the low mid to upper 60s. Passing showers on Saturday and cooler too, the high right around 75. For the time, temperature and forecast anytime, call the KS95 weather phone at 378-2121.
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0: 95, Lake of the Ozarks Country Station, Bailey Zimmerman, Chevy Silverado. Tomorrow is August the 1st, and we are less than 2 weeks away from Bailey Zimmerman at the Missouri State Fair. He will kick off the grandstand concerts on Thursday the 13th. So, yeah, less than 2 weeks away from Bailey Zimmerman at the Missouri State Fair. And you can get your tickets at mostatefair.com. Get all the info you need. We've got some storms starting to pop up around the listening area. We do have a tornado watch that goes till 11 o'clock tonight. It's probably a good time to come off the water. We've got some storms just to the west of Osage Beach, kind of in between Camdenton and Climax Springs. They stretch through Camden County right now. We did have a storm over the Gravois arm of the lake. It's just moved now to just west of Eldon. And then we've got some storms just to the north and to the south of California, southwest. So we've got several storms popping up in Montauk County as well. But these storms are popping up quick. So just be aware of the weather out there. We've got those storms popping up around. Ella Langley, Morgan Wallen on the way, Sam Hunt and Brett Eldridge. He's up next on KS95.
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0: 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I'm Paige Miller. Congratulations to Tara Herks. She was the one that won a pair of tickets to see Tracy Lawrence. He'll be at the Ozarks Amphitheater Saturday, September 19th. And congratulations to Tara. She scored a pair of tickets off our Facebook page. And thanks to everybody who commented on our Facebook page. Of course, tickets on sale for Tracy Lawrence now at ozarksamp.com. On the way, Cody Johnson, Drake White, and Hardy. He's up next on KS95.
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0: 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We have a tornado watch till 11 o'clock tonight. Widely scattered showers and thunderstorm popping up around the area. Our overnight low later tonight down to 67. Then partly sunny. We've got scattered showers and thunderstorms early on Saturday. 40% chance of that before about 1 o'clock. Our high 75 on Saturday, a northwest wind 10 to 15 and gusty. 65 the low Saturday night and sunny, a high of 83 on Sunday. Right now, we've got some storms just to the north and east of California in Montauk County. Another storm around Osage Beach and one near Camdenton. 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
1: 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That's all he wants. Coming up at the top of the hour, we do have a news update. 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
1: 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Why? 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Now Rudy Veit is asking us to promote him. 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Vogel isn't a career politician. Like President Trump, he's a businessman who'll cut taxes and make life affordable for families. 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Jake Vogel is the only candidate who's endorsed by Missouri Right to

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1: They say they will disarm. I'm Lisa Lucera, Fox News. Hamas says they will agree to the terms of the Gaza peace plan if Israel ends its strikes, as President Trump highlights terms of the plan during a cabinet meeting this morning.
2: President Trump's Board of Peace says it has a deal for Hamas to disarm as part of a peace plan that would eventually see Israel withdraw from Gaza.
3: It's a big step for the Middle East, and people are really impressed by it, and they're surprised by it.
2: Speaking at a cabinet meeting at Camp David, President Trump says a weaker Iran was key to the breakthrough. Still, Israeli officials have signaled skepticism, and President Trump concedes,
3: will it go through its ups and downs? It's a very complex situation over there. The people are very complex.
2: A comprehensive peace plan calls for an international stabilization force to train a Palestinian police force to take over security operations in the Strip.
1: Fox's Jared Halpern in the White House. And on Iran, the president again said the U.S. will be hitting it very hard.
3: Iran is doing very poorly, just in case you read incorrect stories. They're doing very, very poorly. They're having a hard time. They've been very dishonest. They've been very dishonorable to deal with.
1: This coming after strikes earlier this week in retaliation for Iranian missile attacks on U.S. forces in Jordan. CENTCOM says those missiles were intercepted. Pima County, Arizona authorities have released early ransom notes in the disappearance of Nancy Guthrie in hopes someone might recognize the writing style. The mother of today's show host, Savannah Guthrie, was last seen 6 months ago.
4: Despite doorbell camera video of the suspected kidnapper, no one has been named or identified. None of the ransom notes have been authenticated, and there's been no proof of life.
1: Fox's Claudia Cowan, the first note sent February 2nd, said Guthrie was safe but scared and would be released unharmed once the captors receive $4 million in Bitcoin, with the demand increasing if the first ransom was not met. 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
9: Missouri Net News, I'm Ashley Byrd. A Missouri jury has ruled in a wrongful death lawsuit tied to the death of a prison inmate.
10: A jury has ruled in favor of three nurses in Centurion Health in a lawsuit over the 2023 death of Tipton Correctional Center inmate Brandon Pace. Pace's mother claimed medical staff failed to provide proper care before he died from a methamphetamine overdose. Jurors found the nurses were not deliberately indifferent to his condition and also sided with Centurion, Missouri's prison health care contractor. Matt Pilger, Missouri Net.
9: Missouri Senator Josh Hawley has formally introduced the No Bonuses for Bad Service Act after months of criticizing mail delivery problems across the state. He says Postal Service executives have continued to get large bonuses while many Missourians wait for their mail.
11: I sat down with the federal watchdog in charge of the Postal Service last week. She told me that Missouri's delivery problems are the worst in the nation. Nobody has it worse than we do, is what she said. And yet, the Postmaster General, according to her, has not implemented the recommendations for change that she has made.
9: He teamed up on this bill with Democratic Senator Richard Blumenthal of Connecticut. The American Red Cross has declared a national blood crisis. Ann Vassmans with the Red Cross tells KMOX this is a rare thing.
12: We've done this now for only the second time in our history. The number of donations that are coming in are just not keeping up with the need for blood that we are seeing in the hospital.
9: She says extreme heat, poor air quality, and widespread foodborne illnesses are believed to be the major factors in fewer people turning out to give blood. Police say that skeletal remains found in mid-Missouri are those of a missing Kansas City woman, 41-year-old Amber Simpson. Her remains were found in Nelson, about 90 miles east of Kansas City. No word yet on cause of death. This is Missouri Net.
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9: Missouri Net News continues. Michael McDonald of Kansas City and Vincent Shamel Jr. of St. Louis City were appointed by Governor Mike Kehoe to the Missouri State Board of Education. McDonald is a current math teacher, and he becomes the first active classroom teacher to serve on the state board. Shamel is a former mayor of St. Louis and will represent the 1st Congressional District. Missouri climatologist Zach Leeser is wrapping up July weather data with a surprising fact.
14: Despite all of this flooding, the statewide average precipitation during July is actually about 0.7 of an inch drier than average.
9: He says the average temperature is only a couple of degrees above normal, and that's because the month started off cooler than average. Iron and Reynolds counties recorded record rainfall July 11th, with some areas getting 10 to 12 inches of rain. And Governor Kehoe's office has announced that Wednesday of next week, he'll travel to the Republic of Panama to celebrate 30 years of the Missouri National Guard's partnership with Panama. This is Missouri Net.
15: Missouri Net Sports, and Bill Pollack. The Cardinals dropped a game below 500 after yesterday's 4-2 loss in 10 innings to the Cubs. For a team that is in a rebuild, to be just a game under 500 at the end of July is pretty remarkable. Usually rebuilds mean 90 to 95 losses. Ollie Marmel says the ups and downs are part of it.
16: When you start the season and you say we're in a rebuild, there's going to be a lot of opportunities for guys to show what they're capable of and show where deficiencies are and where growth needs to take place, and we're seeing some of that. So you continue to pour into them and try to take some strides forward.
15: The Cardinals are in Toronto tonight. Another one-run game for the Royals. 10 of their last 13 have been decided by one run out of the All-Star break. And Noah Cameron's career-best outing was ruined when the Twins hit a grand slam in the bottom of the ninth to beat the Royals 4-3. Matt Quatrero on Noah.
17: Couldn't be much better. I mean, took a no-hitter into the seventh. Goes through the lineup three times. Pitch efficiency, like we saw in Detroit, the breaking balls were good. He's, leadoff walk, maybe it was one other walk, but, other than that, he pitched about as well as you can pitch. Can't ask for any more. He's gone 15 scoreless innings in a row.
15: All right, the Royals will be in Colorado at Chiefs training camp. One particular battle is at the edge rush position, looking to replace Charles Amenihue opposite George Karloftis. Defensive coordinator Steve Spagnuolo expects all three players, R. Mason Thomas, Ashton Gillette, and Felix Anudike Uzama, to compete.
18: R. Mason has done some really good things, but he's in the rookie process. Ashton's in the second year, and he looks like a guy that's made some steps in the second year. It's not all new to him like it was a year ago. And then Felix, getting Felix back has been pretty important.
15: Bill Pollack, Missouri Net Sports.
19: Can you believe politicians nearly doubled state spending since 2019? Yeah, that's twice the rate of inflation.
20: What do we get for all that extra spending? 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
19: Yeah, and get this, over 200 loopholes are buried in our tax code, written by lobbyists for wealthy corporations.
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19: That's why we need Amendment 5. 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
19: Amendment 5 closes the loopholes, eliminates eliminates income taxes, cuts property taxes, and gives $3,000 a year to average working families.
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19: Amendment 5 is the biggest tax cut in Missouri history.
20: I'm voting yes on Amendment 5. 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
0: I'm meteorologist Jennifer Nairamore with KS95 Lake Area Forecast. Stray showers and a rumble of thunder coming our way as the night goes on. Increasing northwesterly wind and our low mid to upper 60s. Much cooler on Saturday. Our high right around 75. Gusty northwesterly wind here. A few passing showers too. Dry Saturday night to low 65. Sunny on Sunday with our high low 80s. For the time, temperature and forecast anytime, call the KS95 weather phone at 378-2121.
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0: KS95, Lake of the Ozarks Country Station, Tucker Wetmore Brunette. I'm Paige Miller. I can't believe this is happening, but CBS Sports has placed Tony Romo on leave until further notice. Tony was pulled over and arrested on suspicion of a DUI in Wisconsin. So now they've put him on leave until further notice. And of course, you know, football's about to kick off and I'm kind of upset about it. At first, I didn't really like Tony Romo as a commentator, but then I grew to absolutely love him with Jim Nantz. And it got to be kind of a running joke, too. Every time he says Jim, you know, you could play the drinking game, although you'd pass out before the game was over because he was always saying, Jim, Jim. And I love it. So I got to like Tony. I'm going to miss Tony. I want Tony there with Jim Nantz. Well, his replacement, they've announced, will be J.J. Watt. In the meantime, we got to just sit and wait. I mean, that's just not fair. He hasn't been convicted. He hasn't had his day in court or anything like that. And for them to just put him on leave till further notice, I cry foul. Bring back Tony. Come on. Ashley McBride coming up. Jason Aldean and Luke Combs. He's up next on KS95.
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4: 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I'm Dr. Lisa Thomas, and I'd appreciate your vote on August 4. 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

0: S95, Lake of the Ozarks Country Station, Ashley McBride. What if we don't? I'm Paige Miller. We've got a cool down happening for this weekend. Tomorrow is August the 1st. It's not going to feel like it, but then it'll heat back up, of course. But in the meantime, we do have scattered showers and storms for the rest of tonight. A tornado watch is in effect until 11 o'clock tonight. We've got a line of storms starting to build up in Manitowoc and Morgan County, kind of stretching just to the west of California down to close to Cole Camp. So that's kind of the only thing we've got going on near our listening area. Some bad storms just to the east of Jefferson City and up around Columbia right now. I got your full forecast coming up with the cool down. And we're going to hear from Corey Kent and Co. Wetzel. They're on the way. George Strait and Chris Jansen. He's up next on KS95.
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6: 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But now he wants to manage our taxes? Sam Alexander. Just another politician who thinks the rules don't apply to him.
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0: 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A tornado watch in effect until 11 tonight. Scattered showers and storms. Our overnight low 67. Then partly sunny on Saturday. Some scattered showers and storms early. High 75. A northwest wind 10 to 15 and gusty in the afternoon. Dropping down to 65 Saturday night and sunny 83 on Sunday. Right now, It's 86. That heat index making it feel like 97 at the Lakes Weather Center, KS95.
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0: 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The news update's coming up at the top of the hour on the KS95 Lake Country calendar. The AmVets Post 108 at Highway Y and Y14 in Rocky Mount. They're having a dinner right now. It goes till 7. 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
6: Yo, Tick, you think you're sly, but you're an amateur fighter. I'm a brown recluse spider, spitting venom, cause I'm a better biter. You codependent loser, latching on skin. I wish we weren't related. You a lame arachnid. So sit back and relax while I bust on your bloodbath. I weave a web of truth. You're just needing a feeding and getting fat. Be ready for defeat when we meet, cause all it takes to kill you is a couple minutes inside a dryer on high heat. 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You want to talk dead? Who are you? Once you're found, all a human has to do is grab a shoe. Now you're squished, you won't be missed, and you'll wish instead of 6 eyes, you had 9 lives and carry disease like Lyme. When people pop their shirts off and come looking for me, who's really the better bug when it comes to hide and seek?
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1: 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Ahoy, mateys. 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Captain Ron's, located on the shores of Sunrise Beach.

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0: carry on. Kenny's got a brand new album, Silver Sands Marina, that's due out September 25th. It's got some interesting collaborations, Colby Calais, and we're definitely looking forward to hearing Megan Maroney on the track called It Just Got Weird. He's released the full track list, 11 songs. Definitely looking forward to having some more new Kenny Chesney music.
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